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My name is D-Ray, and we were just listening to Gypsy and Shay Lalonic with a little bit of Diversions on a Saturday afternoon into the evening, because, it gets dark quick these days. And so, this is the Granite City Rock Cafe. I will be doing some pledge stuff, but right now we're going to say that was the Osric Tentacles and Crumble Penny from their Lotus Unfolding album, and that's out of 2023. And we're in the fall membership drive, and hope you are enjoying the music that we put on, as well as the debates and all kinds of different things that we do. So history, mystery, and the like. Let's get back to some music here. What do we got? 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

We were listening to Be Anon with Monkey Wrench in the Booster Cone. Not quite sure what that means, but that was from Meet the Person Responsible for Your Safety. And Chris Kane before that, Still Drinking Straight Tequila, some requested music there. And Grizzly Bear started out the set with Three Rings from Painted Ruins. This is the Granite City Rock Cafe. My name is D-Ray, and we'll be getting back to music like right now.

0: Diane, 11:30 a.m., September 20th, entering the city of St. Cloud, 265 miles south of the Canadian border, 93 miles west of the state line. 88 degrees on a fair day. Okay, looks like I'll be meeting with KVSC. Shouldn't be too hard to remember that. They'll be at the Red Carpet Nightclub at 4 p.m. I guess they're going to reveal the theme of their 48th annual trivia weekend at 5 p.m. This is where questions go to die. When I finish there, I'll be sure to set a reminder to register my team for trivia when registration opens on December 7th, 2026. I'm sure the station manager will be able to answer any questions I have.
1: KVSC is hosting the reveal party for our 48th annual trivia weekend on September 20th at the Red Carpet Nightclub in St. Cloud. The party starts at 4 p.m., but the reveal is happening at 5 p.m. And just an FYI between you and me, the theme is not Twin Peaks. You're gonna have to keep guessing.

0: Yeah.
1: We were promised jetpacks. We were promised jetpacks. And ships with holes will sink. And if you didn't understand the words, it is a Scottish band, so yeah. There might be some translation involved there. These Four Walls, name of the release out of 2009. Tom Misch and Yusef Days before that with Tidal Wave from What Kind of Music, and Edward Sharp and the Magnetic Zeros with Faya Wada from Here out of 2012. This is the Granite City Rock Cafe, and my name is D-Ray, and we are talking fall membership drive. And hopefully you have made your pledge or gone to kvsc.org to do that, or kvscstore.org, I believe it is. I will get back to you on that exact, to buy some swag for the same price as a pledge. Basically, when you buy something, the cost of that is rolled into a pledge for you, but you get something in return. Sweatshirt, beanie, we can go through that as well. I am here in the studio, so if you want to give a call and make a pledge over the phone, I would be happy to bang the gong for you. If you make it online, it's only your pleasure that is involved, and ours when we receive that pledge, when we receive the funds needed to continue producing radio shows and keep us on the air. But we are on the air right now, and let's get back to more music. And more music, more music, more music. Was that something else? Anyway, we are, let's see here. I haven't heard Bjork for a while, and there's usually a reason. But we're going to have a listen to something from Bjork, The Gate.

Yeah, Care for Me, that's Bjork and The Gate. And we had talked earlier about different things available at the kvscstore.org. And there are ceramic mugs at around $20-$25. 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And tan baseball cap, $40. Other mugs and tote bags, the tote bag, $25. And buying that tote bag for $25 is like giving us a pledge of $25. 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And let's get back to music. I've got something from Timbuk 3. On the CD, The Little Things.

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0: Well, if you can believe that, the Japandroids were two people out of Victoria, British Columbia. Brian King and David Prowse. And it sounded like a lot more than two people. But yeah, that was something from the Japandroids. And name of the song was Younger Us from Celebration Rock, their second CD. Prior to that, it was Cezanne. Hope I pronounced that right. I've Got So Much. And John Doherty wrote that. Breaking Bats for Jesus. Since it's near the end of the baseball season, I thought that would be appropriate. And Timbuk3 before that, The Little Things from Big Shot in the Dark out of 1991. And we started out the set with Bjork. Yeah, Bjork. The Gate from Utopia. 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This is the Granite City Rock Cafe, and we are doing a pledge week. And there's lots of things that we do with the funds that we receive from you, the main one being put on programming on the radio. And we also do some production of different shows around the St. Cloud area and many other things. The debates are going on. Shay Lalonick is running that show. And I think there's been three so far, and I'm guessing there will be more. And The Music Never Stopped, a Grateful Dead show with John Drake, and the classic rock show on the radio with mostly with Gypsy these days, and Classic Rock Part 2 with Sarah Jane Smith. This is the Granite City Rock Cafe. My name is D. Ray. And let's get back. I've got, I can fit one more song in here. We're going to go with something from the BR5-49. And it's from Big Backyard Beat Show. And 18 Wheels and a Crowbar.
1: One, two, three.

That was a yup from BR549. 18 Wheels and a Crowbar from their big backyard beat show. And yeah, I kind of like that. That's in, yeah, that was the only song in that set on the Granite City Rock Cafe. It's, well, it's now 8:02, and you are listening to KVSC FM and HD St. Cloud and KMOJ HD3 Minneapolis St. Paul. Let's take a quick look at the weather and get back to some more music. We'll probably talk a little bit about the pledge drive we've got going on. It's been going on for a while, and if you are listening to KVSC on a regular basis, you've heard a lot of things about the need for cash. So let's talk about the weather first. Currently overcast skies and 60 degrees at St. Cloud Regional Airport, and we do expect those overcast skies to continue with a low around 62 degrees, or actually 52 degrees, and mostly cloudy skies. Mostly cloudy on Sunday with a high near 67 and northeasterly winds 5 to 10 miles an hour. Continues to be cloudy Sunday night, a low around 48. Monday, a high near 63. Monday night, a low around 43. And the sun finally comes back to join us. Well, it's been around all the time, but we're visible to us, let's put it that way, on Tuesday with a high near 64. Tuesday night, mostly clear, low around 44 and 66 on Wednesday. I was thinking that there was going to be a warm-up here, but I'm not, I guess, in Friday of next week, partly sunny skies, high near 72 degrees. So hopefully we'll get some warmer weather again and might be able to wear that pair of shorts one more time. But in the meantime, cloudy skies through Monday night, highs in the 60s, lows in the lower 50s, high 40s, and sunny on Tuesday, high near 64 only still. All right, so you are always wondering, right? Always wondering what we do with your money. 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Radio has changed, so have we. In the past year, we updated our programming schedule to bring you more locally created programs. Those new shows include news programming from Shay Lalonick, like History Mystery, which explores stories from central Minnesota's past, Husky Spotlight, featuring the students, staff, and organizations of St. Cloud State University, and The Menu, which is turning out to Gypsy and Shay talked about this quite a bit on their show. But the Menu has turned out to be kind of a well-received and looked for programming of bands that are coming into town. They might be giants, lots of bands are willing to talk to us about their band and their upcoming shows. So that's been an interesting, thing that came about recently and has really gone well. All that being said, all of that costs money, and we are cutting back on the programming that we buy from other places. But the programming that we produce here does cost money in the form of equipment, microphones, some just keeping the transmitter going, and the board that I am sitting in front of, and the microphones that I'm sitting in front of. Currently, I noticed that we have an array of guest microphones, and three out of the five are laying on the ground because the supports have broken. So, it's going to cost money to put those back in their proper places and be usable again.
all of that costs money. So if you can make donations to kvsc.org or purchases at kvsstore.org, or give me a call on the radio line 320-308-5872. 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I've got, let's see, Hot, Hot, Heat. 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

0: You may have hoodwinked everyone else in this backwater town, but you can't fool me. 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
1: And this public radio likes to play local music, such as The Replacements. And that was Kiss Me on the Bus from Tim. Prior to that, Ceiling Fan, not local band, but good band nonetheless. Blue Light Special and Trick Music out of 1999. Hot, Hot Heat from Australia. Naked in the City Again, Make Up the Breakdown. And so, yes, we do play local music, but we also play music from around the world. And we will be playing more music from around the world and locally the rest of the night. So stay tuned and stay in your pajamas or whatever. stay upbeat. And that's what I try to do here at the Granite City Rock Cafe. My instructions when I got the show was to I could play anything as long as it rocked, and so far I'm doing okay. I'm not sure that Bjork rocks, but it's interesting music nonetheless. That being said, let's have a listen to something from Touching. I can be two people at once, so sounds like schizophrenia to me. Anyway, this is Touching, and name of the song is Cauldron.

0: We didn't have tornadoes here until we started putting into traffic circles. Because on the county, you want to know why? That when people go round and round in circles, it causes disturbance in the atmosphere and causes tornadoes.
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Edna's goldfish, and it's over. Actually, Sunrise to Sunset, name of that song, from Edna's Goldfish. Before You Knew Better is the name of the release. And prior

and they perform hour-long sets of their best music. The new season is coming up this Monday, the 21st, and that will start with rock band Stonewalker, and they claim to deliver a powerful blend of hard rock and heavy metal, and that listener donations are a part of how we can bring that music to you. And the rest of the Monday Night Live Season 36 schedule is PSA on September 28th, October 19th, Catwalk, 26th, it says HU3S. So I'm not sure how they like to pronounce that. I'm sure they will let you know on the 26th, or you can track them down elsewhere, I'm sure. Simple Motions on November 2nd, Eldest Daughter, November 9th, Anything You Want, November 16th, and Station Zero on November 30th. And that's always a cool thing to have bands come into our studio and play live on the radio. And sometimes we will get to do some videos of those as well with UTVS, Charter Channel 180 locally here in St. Cloud. There is a live video stream, UTVS, and Monday Night Live, 9 p.m., 88.1 FM. Yeah. 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You are listening to that, and I'm going to do something, it may or may not work, we'll see. Lynyrd Skynyrd, The Ballad of Curtis Lowe. 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

0: That was Cellophane Girls from Second Grade and Girls and Boys Release. Prior to that, Curtis Blow with Unity Party Jam from Kingdom Blow, and we started out the set with Leonard Skinner's Ballad of Curtis Lowe on KVSC. This is the Granite City Rock Cafe, and I'm going to try another something different here. Something from Chain and the Gang. And music's not for everyone. It's for me, though, that's for sure. They've got a couple of, there's Detroit Music Part 1 and 2, and I'm going to try to play them together. How about that? KVSC, furthest left on your radio dial.
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0: 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One of the two Johns in the group, John Linnell, spoke with our own John, John Drake, ahead of those shows.
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0: That's John Linnell of They Might Be Giants, interviewed by our very own John Drake on The Menu, Tuesday, September 22nd at 4:30 p.m. only on KVSC. 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

0: Yeah, Iggy Pop, Shaking All Over, Johnny Kidd tune from way back. That was off from Avenue B out of 1999 for Iggy Pop. Prior to that, Mitch Ryder and the Detroit Wheels, Rock and Roll from Lou Reed. That's off from Rev Up, the best of Mitch Ryder and the Detroit Wheels. And we started off the set with Chain and the Gang and Detroit Music, telling you how they make music in Detroit. Music's not for everyone. Music is for everyone here at the Granite City Rock Cafe on KVSC FM NHD St. Cloud and KMOJ HD3 Minneapolis St. Paul. This is the Granite City Rock Cafe. Hope you are enjoying the show, and hope you stay tuned for the 9 o'clock hour, and we'll get back to more music. So we're going to take a quick look at the weather here. Currently, hasn't changed much. Overcast skies, it was 60 degrees Fahrenheit. Humidity is 86%, which is not a surprise. It's looking kind of damp out there. And low of 52 tonight with mostly cloudy skies, and it stays mostly cloudy through until Tuesday. And a high of 67 tomorrow, low of 48 tomorrow night, 63 on Monday, low of 43 on Monday night, and high of 64 even with the sun on Tuesday. And then low of 44 on Tuesday night, and I think that the sunny on Wednesday as well, high near 66 degrees. And a chance of showers returns after 1 a.m. on Wednesday night and continues Thursday. And get back to partly sunny skies at least on Friday with a high near 72 degrees and 72 on Saturday as well. So a week from now, it's going to be 10 to 12 to 15 degrees warmer. At least that's what the National Weather Service says at this point in time. Let's, yeah. So, that takes care of the weather. Yeah. Where are we at here? Let's go like that. And we're going to talk about something that KVSC does produce in addition to the Granite City Rock Cafe. They also do the Granite City Radio Theater, which is a live stage show with comedy skits. Host Lee Adams and a whole troupe of players, dramatic action with Shades Brigade, Dan Barr's Trivia Challenge, and music with the Ace House Band Collective Unconscious. Every episode includes a special musical guest with roots in Minnesota. In the past, we've welcomed the likes of Dessa, Matt Wilson, Martin Zeller, Dan Murphy, David Huckfelt, Shannon Kerfman, and Davina Sowers to the stage. 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It's as local as it gets. I will be playing some local music, but not right now. Yeah, I had something in the CD player, but it didn't stay there. I put something else in. But we'll get to Trailer Trash in just a little bit. In the meantime, let's have a listen to this.
1: Diane, 11:30 a.m., September 20th. Entering the city of St. Cloud, 265 miles south of the Canadian border, 93 miles west of the state line. 88 degrees on a fair day. Okay, looks like I'll be meeting with KVSC. Shouldn't be too hard to remember that. They'll be at the Red Carpet Nightclub at 4 p.m. I guess they're going to reveal the theme of their 48th annual trivia weekend at 5 p.m. This is where questions go to die. When I finish there, I'll be sure to set a reminder to register my team for trivia when registration opens on December 7th, 2026. I'm sure the station manager will be able to answer any questions I have.
2: KVSC is hosting the reveal party for our 48th annual trivia weekend on September 20th at the Red Carpet Nightclub in St. Cloud. The party starts at 4 p.m., but the reveal is happening at 5 p.m. And just an FYI between you and me, the theme is not Twin Peaks. You're gonna have to keep guessing.
0: So I lied. I took the opportunity while listening to Diane talk about the reveal party to put Trailer Trash in the CD player. And so I've got some local music lined up here for you called Party Street on KVSC, supporting local music in Minnesota.

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Ouch. 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Me. Terrified. Down. Slow. 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Any of these words can be rearranged and combined in your own special way to use when you're in a car and your friend is driving recklessly. Because it doesn't matter what you say, just say something. Brought to you by the Ad Council and SpeakUpOrElse.com.

0: All right, that was King Gizzard and the Lizard Wizard with Static Electricity from an LW release. And prior to that, the Eclectics with Siddhartha from Idol Worship, 1997, a little ska punk there for you. And we started out that set with Trailer Trash, local band, live at Lee's Liquor Lounge, and their Party Street song. 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This is the Granite City Rock Cafe. My name is D-Ray, and it is an intersection of voices that are committed to the community. I'm being one of them, and it's a place filled with people that love music as much as I do, and you do. Help us keep bringing you music you haven't discovered before, and I haven't discovered before. One of the fun things about this particular show that I get to do is that my only instruction, as I said before, was as long as it rocks. And I feel like I do a pretty good job of finding things that rock in lots of different genres, including jazz, folk, punk, hip-hop, world music, some Native American in there. I've played bombino from Africa, deep cuts of classic rock. I try to avoid the classic rock because you've got that on Sunday. So if you can't wait to get your fill of classic rock on Sunday, and you want to give me a call at 320-308-5872 or text the studio text line. I'm not sure what that is. Or you can do it at kvsc.org as well. To do requests, you can do that as well. I will play classic rock if requested, but I try to find other things that fill that rock genre without going to the classic rock section. But that's where I started, was classic rock, so I'm not against it. Anyway, I digress, and I like to be able to say that on the radio. Americana, alt country, more. We played local music, Texas music, actually. That's where we're headed right now. This is Texas and White on Blonde on KVSC. Really, your sound alternative, and as local as it gets. 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

Yeah, that was MC Honky. The Devil Went Down to Silver Lake. And that's from I'm the Messiah. And actually, that person is Mark Everett from the Eels. And we played the Eels before that with Mother Mary from their Blinking Lights and Other Revelations. And prior to that, Slater Kenny with Little Babies from Dig Me Out. And we started out the set with Texas and White on Blonde from a CD of the same name from 1997. 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And we are going to, we'll get to some more local music here in this set. 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

Surf It, Surf It Good. That's from Big Surf, their version of Devo's song, of course. And that's off from Probability Wave. And, of course, Devo before that with Wiggly World from Duty for the Future. Local band Suicide Commandos did Cocktail Shaker from Time Bomb. And we started out the set with Hot Chip, One Life Stand, the Joris Vorn Dusty Flower remix. And we're coming to the close of the Granite City Rock Cafe. My name is D-Ray, and hope you enjoyed the show. I've got one more local band, the V's, to end out the show with their version of Jambalaya.

0: All right, that's it for the Granite City Rock Cafe for this Saturday. My name is D. Ray. Hope you enjoyed the show. That was the V's and their version of a Hank Williams tune, Jambalaya, on the bio from Crash Boom, Bang It Out. And the V's are a very local band. I think they're still around. I think they played at the by Lake George this summer. Anyway, this is the Granite City Rock Cafe, and hope you are thinking of still making a pledge to KVSC.org or buying some merch at KVSCstore.org. There's no one in the studio after I leave, so if you call right now, I'll answer the phone. If you don't, I won't. All right. Good night.
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0: Diane, 11:30 a.m., September 20th. Entering the city of St. Cloud, 265 miles south of the Canadian border, 93 miles west of the state line. 88 degrees on a fair day. Okay, looks like I'll be meeting with KVSC. Shouldn't be too hard to remember that. They'll be at the Red Carpet Nightclub at 4 p.m. I guess they're going to reveal the theme of their 48th annual trivia weekend at 5 p.m. This is where questions go to die. When I finish there, I'll be sure to set a reminder to register my team for trivia when registration opens on December 7th, 2026. I'm sure the station manager will be able to answer any questions I have.
1: KVSC is hosting the reveal party for our 48th annual trivia weekend on September 20th at the Red Carpet Nightclub in St. Cloud. The party starts at 4 p.m., but the reveal is happening at 5 p.m. And just an FYI between you and me, the theme is not Twin Peaks. You're gonna have to keep guessing.

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1: Diane, 11:30 a.m., September 20th, entering the city of St. Cloud, 265 miles south of the Canadian border, 93 miles west of the state line. 88 degrees on a fair day. Okay, looks like I'll be meeting with KVSC. Shouldn't be too hard to remember that. They'll be at the Red Carpet Nightclub at 4 p.m. I guess they're going to reveal the theme of their 48th annual trivia weekend at 5 p.m. This is where questions go to die. When I finish there, I'll be sure to set a reminder to register my team for trivia when registration opens on December 7th, 2026. I'm sure the station manager will be able to answer any questions I have.
2: KVSC is hosting the reveal party for our 48th annual trivia weekend on September 20th at the Red Carpet Nightclub in St. Cloud. The party starts at 4 p.m., but the reveal is happening at 5 p.m. And just an FYI between you and me, the theme is not Twin Peaks. You're gonna have to keep guessing.

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0: The band is about to stage a four-night show across two venues in the Twin Cities. One of the two Johns in the group, John Linnell, spoke with our own John, John Drake, ahead of those shows.
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0: That's John Linnell of They Might Be Giants, interviewed by our very own John Drake on The Menu, Tuesday, September 22nd at 4:30 p.m., only on KVSC. 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

0: Diane, 11:30 a.m., September 20th, entering the city of St. Cloud, 265 miles south of the Canadian border, 93 miles west of the state line. 88 degrees on a fair day. Okay, looks like I'll be meeting with KVSC. Shouldn't be too hard to remember that. They'll be at the Red Carpet Nightclub at 4 p.m. I guess they're going to reveal the theme of their 48th annual trivia weekend at 5 p.m. This is where questions go to die. When I finish there, I'll be sure to set a reminder to register my team for trivia when registration opens on December 7th, 2026. I'm sure the station manager will be able to answer any questions I have.
1: KVSC is hosting the reveal party for our 48th annual trivia weekend on September 20th at the Red Carpet Nightclub in St. Cloud. The party starts at 4 p.m., but the reveal is happening at 5 p.m. And just an FYI between you and me, the theme is not Twin Peaks. You're gonna have to keep guessing.

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1: Diane, 11:30 a.m., September 20th. Entering the city of St. Cloud, 265 miles south of the Canadian border, 93 miles west of the state line. 88 degrees on a fair day. Okay, looks like I'll be meeting with KVSC. Shouldn't be too hard to remember that. They'll be at the Red Carpet Nightclub at 4 p.m. I guess they're going to reveal the theme of their 48th annual trivia weekend at 5 p.m. This is where questions go to die. When I finish there, I'll be sure to set a reminder to register my team for trivia when registration opens on December 7th, 2026. I'm sure the station manager will be able to answer any questions I have.
2: KVSC is hosting the reveal party for our 48th annual trivia weekend on September 20th at the Red Carpet Nightclub in St. Cloud. The party starts at 4 p.m., but the reveal is happening at 5 p.m. And just an FYI between you and me, the theme is not Twin Peaks. You're gonna have to keep guessing.

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1: Oh, this is sure stirring up some ghosts for me. She said there's one thing you gotta learn, is not to be afraid of it. I said, no, I like it. 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

0: Diane, 11:30 a.m., September 20th, entering the city of St. Cloud, 265 miles south of the Canadian border, 93 miles west of the state line. 88 degrees on a fair day. Okay, looks like I'll be meeting with KVSC. Shouldn't be too hard to remember that. They'll be at the Red Carpet Nightclub at 4 p.m. I guess they're going to reveal the theme of their 48th annual trivia weekend at 5 p.m. This is where questions go to die. When I finish there, I'll be sure to set a reminder to register my team for trivia when registration opens on December 7th, 2026. I'm sure the station manager will be able to answer any questions I have.
1: KVSC is hosting the reveal party for our 48th annual trivia weekend on September 20th at the Red Carpet Nightclub in St. Cloud. The party starts at 4 p.m., but the reveal is happening at 5 p.m. And just an FYI between you and me, the theme is not Twin Peaks. You're gonna have to keep guessing.

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0: The band is about to stage a four-night show across two venues in the Twin Cities. One of the two Johns in the group, John Linnell, spoke with our own John, John Drake, ahead of those shows.
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0: That's John Linnell of They Might Be Giants, interviewed by our very own John Drake on The Menu, Tuesday, September 22nd at 4:30 p.m. only on KVSC. 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
1: And if I do that, it'll fix the timeline?
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0: Diane, 11:30 a.m., September 20th, entering the city of St. Cloud, 265 miles south of the Canadian border, 93 miles west of the state line. 88 degrees on a fair day. Okay, looks like I'll be meeting with KVSC. Shouldn't be too hard to remember that. They'll be at the Red Carpet Nightclub at 4 p.m. I guess they're going to reveal the theme of their 48th annual trivia weekend at 5 p.m. This is where questions go to die. When I finish there, I'll be sure to set a reminder to register my team for trivia when registration opens on December 7th, 2026. I'm sure the station manager will be able to answer any questions I have.
1: KVSC is hosting the reveal party for our 48th annual trivia weekend on September 20th at the Red Carpet Nightclub in St. Cloud. The party starts at 4 p.m., but the reveal is happening at 5 p.m. And just an FYI between you and me, the theme is not Twin Peaks. You're gonna have to keep guessing.

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I guess that's just me. 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

0: KVSC is the reason radio was invented. Historians have been covering it up for years, but it's time to know the truth. Radio was invented in 1967 by Dr. Kenneth Biesi, a man of science. They led a very busy life and were frustrated at having to stop what they were doing to sing out loud to themselves whenever they wanted musical entertainment. He also didn't have time to read the paper or have someone loudly explain college sports to them. It was a much simpler time. There must have been a better way, they thought. So one day, after being inspired by some hippies climbing on a water tower, Dr. Biesi knew exactly what to do. He was going to put a record player somewhere really high up. Of course, this wasn't going to be easy. He first needed the ability to turn sound into lightning so he could shoot it across the sky. So he reached a deal with Thor the Thunder God to license the technology for use in public broadcast, and thus radio was born. Sadly, Kenneth Biesi never merchandised his creation, so he died penniless and ugly. Any questions?
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1: Diane, 11:30 a.m., September 20th, entering the city of St. Cloud, 265 miles south of the Canadian border, 93 miles west of the state line. 88 degrees on a fair day. Okay, looks like I'll be meeting with KVSC. Shouldn't be too hard to remember that. They'll be at the Red Carpet Nightclub at 4 p.m. I guess they're going to reveal the theme of their 48th annual trivia weekend at 5 p.m. This is where questions go to die. When I finish there, I'll be sure to set a reminder to register my team for trivia when registration opens on December 7th, 2026. I'm sure the station manager will be able to answer any questions I have.
2: KVSC is hosting the reveal party for our 48th annual trivia weekend on September 20th at the Red Carpet Nightclub in St. Cloud. The party starts at 4 p.m., but the reveal is happening at 5 p.m. And just an FYI between you and me, the theme is not Twin Peaks. You're gonna have to keep guessing.

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0: there to close today's eclectic breakfast mix on 88.1 FM KVSC, the music of Mary in the Junkyard. Some fine stuff there off their LP Role Model Hermit, which came out during the summer of 2026. The track you heard was Blood. Music from the Army, the Navy, recently interviewed by Rebecca for an upcoming feature on The Menu from their LP Fake Brave Life, California duo with the medley of tunes, Down Debbie and Reservoir. Also a great tune from that LP. Get Down Services, Massive Champion, the LP we heard Lentils, and as well Iron and Wine from an expanded version of the most recent compilation, Hen's Teeth, a deluxe edition with a new song entitled California Sober, all here on KVSC, FM, and HD, St. Cloud, and KMOJ, HD3, Minneapolis, St. Paul.
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0: And there you have it, Rebecca, on the message as that goes. 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It's a live stage show with comedy skits. Lee Adams is your host. And of course, we have continued with the regular features, Shades Brigades, Dan Barth's Trivia Challenge, and as well, music from artists playing with the house band Collective Unconscious, and we bring together a lot of talent at that time, and it is not a cheap gathering of local talent, but we certainly do rely on listener support to help that show go on. And you know, your contribution can happen any way. I've got the phone out here. It's 320-308-5872, or you can always go online at kvsc.org. Let's take a look at the weather as we begin this Sunday's Thriving on a Riff on 88.1 FM. John Drake here up until 1 o'clock. We've got a high today of 62 with cloudy skies, east to northeast winds at 5 to 10 miles per hour. Overnight cloudy and 50 for the low, and then back to 62 tomorrow, mostly cloudy. East northeast winds again around 5 miles per hour. Getting cooler through the night though. Monday night a low of 41, Tuesday night the same, bouncing to a high of 65 on Tuesday. Sunny skies expected for Tuesday and Wednesday. Looking at current conditions on the campus of St. Cloud State University, we have partly cloudy skies here in St. Cloud. The current wind, well, that is from the northeast at 7 miles per hour. The dew point, 54 degrees, and yes, it's very sticky, 90% humidity at this point in time, 57 on the campus of St. Cloud State. 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We'll begin with the music of composer Greg Hill. It's Rodney Whitaker, and from the LP Mosaic, the music of Greg Hill, a track called Unknown Ballad, getting things started.

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0: 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And in a fairly world-crossing set of music on today's first set for Thriving on a Riff, we ended with Canadian Renee Rosnes, and they're playing a little bit of electric keys on the Brazilian flavored Gilberto Gil tune, Amor Até o Fim, otherwise Love Until the End, off the LP Crossing Paths. Israeli, Yosef Gutman-Levitt with Lionel Lewecki, the 2023 LP Soul Song, and the track you heard, a little bit subdued, Myriad, here on KVSC. Shabaka Hutchings, as well from London, off the 2026 release of The Earth, you heard Dance and Praise. And then we went to Sean Mason, and Grammy winner as a keyboard player and one of the young Turks in jazz. Breath of Fresh Air came out last year, 2025. The track you heard on Thriving on a Riff was Duende. The LP from Sean Mason was released on Taylor Christian Records. As well, Rodney Whitaker from Detroit with daughter Raquel Whitaker on the vocals for the LP Mosaic. The music of Greg Hill came out in 2025 on Origin Records, and we began the set with Unknown Ballad right here on 88.1 FM.
1: Diane, 11:30 a.m., September 20th. Entering the city of St. Cloud, 265 miles south of the Canadian border, 93 miles west of the state line. 88 degrees on a fair day. Okay, looks like I'll be meeting with KVSC. Shouldn't be too hard to remember that. They'll be at the Red Carpet Nightclub at 4 p.m. I guess they're going to reveal the theme of their 48th annual trivia weekend at 5 p.m. This is where questions go to die. When I finish there, I'll be sure to set a reminder to register my team for trivia when registration opens on December 7th, 2026. I'm sure the station manager will be able to answer any questions I have.
2: KVSC is hosting the reveal party for our 48th annual trivia weekend on September 20th at the Red Carpet Nightclub in St. Cloud. The party starts at 4 p.m., but the reveal is happening at 5 p.m. And just an FYI between you and me, the theme is not Twin Peaks. You're gonna have to keep guessing.
0: And just to let you know as well, that reveal party is in the upstairs of the Red Carpet, and so don't just go to the main stage. Go upstairs and enjoy the free food and the camaraderie with trivia players, as well as the folks from KVSC who will be there for the trivia reveal this afternoon. The theme is revealed at 5 at the Red Carpet, 11 Fifth Avenue South in downtown St. Cloud. Now, that's just one of the community connections that we have, and in fact, Trivia Weekend goes worldwide when we lay it out in February, keeping it a little bit more close to home, KVSC is your community connection, and we're proud that local businesses show their appreciation for that support. 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Back to the music on the morning's section of today's Thriving on a Riff. Up until 1 o'clock, we have the band Quartet Next. And Quartet Next is a group that features the work of Dan Phillips. He's a songwriter, and a neat little record from 2019 called Dutiful Descent. We're going to go with what you could be doing if you give now to KVSC, Hanging with the Hoi Polloi.

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0: 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We just heard music from the late Roy Hargrove. LP recorded in 1998 called Grand Terre. Wasn't released until 2024 on the Verve Records label. Some pretty amazing stuff, and a track I really like was Kamala's Dance from the late trumpeter who passed away at the age of 49 on November 2nd in 2018. A little bit more on the outside, and some modern jazz from Quartet Next. Hanging with the Hoi Polloi was what you heard off of the 2019 release entitled Dutiful Descent, right here on member-supported 88.1 FM KVSC. The band Quartet Next, featuring the songwriting of Dan Phillips, and Dutiful Descent, released on the Lizard Breath Records label in 2019.
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0: The band is about to stage a four-night show across two venues in the Twin Cities. One of the two Johns in the group, John Linnell, spoke with our own John, John Drake, ahead of those shows.
2: It was kind of a gradient, you know, transition between goofing around and then becoming, you know, professional musicians.
0: That's John Linnell of They Might Be Giants, interviewed by our very own John Drake on The Menu, Tuesday, September 22nd at 4:30 p.m. only on KVSC. 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
3: I'm doing the interview right now. Yeah, thanks.
4: Thank you very much. Yeah, do tune in. It should be fun. I'm going to spend the rest of the afternoon making that air ready, but it will be at 4:30 in the afternoon, Tuesday the 22nd, to my interview with John Linnell, ahead of two sold-out shows at the Fitz in St. Paul, as well as the First Avenue Main Room coming up the 1st and 2nd of October. KBSC will have some tickets to give away for that First Avenue show as well. But it was fun talking with one of my big musical heroes, John Linnell, from They Might Be Giants. And, you know, beyond The Menu, beyond Thriving on a Riff, beyond other things that we do, we continue to bring out new programming and locally produced programming here at KVSC. 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September we'll have a Twin Cities rock band, Stone Walker, coming in to kick off the new season of KVSC's Monday Night Live, 9 o'clock during our Minnesota programming, which begins at 7 with the area, and 9 o'clock it is Monday Night Live with Stone Walker coming up tomorrow. So we do a lot of stuff down here in the little basement that bumps and develop new ideas, things like The Music Never Stopped, which is up on Sunday nights at 6 p.m. in a locally produced way, and another thing that I'm pretty excited about going on nearly a full year of bringing you Grateful Dead Hour here on KVSC, locally produced. 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Back into the music, as we are standing at 9:53. This will take us right to 10 o'clock. We've got the music of Wolf Clark and Dorsey covering a Miles Davis tune, Nardis, from the release Letter to Bill Evans, who, of course, did a lot of work with Miles Davis back in the late 50s and early 60s.

0: 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Thriving on a Riff, Hour 1 completed with the music of pianist Michael Wolff, along with rhythm section Mike Clark and Leon Lee Dorsey, off the 2024 release, A Letter to Bill Evans, and a really nice take on Nardis here on KVSC's Thriving on a Riff.
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0: And you know, a little goes a long way when you donate to KVSC. The hosts that you hear on KVSC are volunteers. 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I like to think of Dick Bramer, a longtime voice of the Minnesota Twins, getting his start at KVSC, and a whole lot more. 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Mugs, including the Fretz mug, which is actually really pretty nice. And as well, one of those ceramic mugs, big, yes, indeed. You can see it in action. You can see Winston with the knit hat with the pom-pom, which is available at a $50 purchase, and a whole lot more at kvscstore.org. Let's have a look at the weather for today, looking for a high of 62 degrees, cloudy skies, and east-northeast winds at 5 to 10 miles per hour. Stays cloudy on the overnight, low of 50. East-northeast winds 5 to 10. Stays the same, cloudy with a high of 62 tomorrow. Cooler Monday night, a low of 41. Partly cloudy skies, and Tuesday brings a high of 65, low again of 41. Now, there's the first chance of rain stands about 20% on Wednesday night, but we've had a lot of precipitation recently, and that's all good as well. Winds northeasterly, 8 miles per hour, still high humidity at 85%, and dew point reads 55 degrees. It's currently 59 on the campus of St. Cloud State, on our way to 62. Getting back to the music, we've got Wayne Shorter from a Blue Note release entitled Celebration Volume 1. And again, keep in mind, your participation in KVSC as a listener member is highly encouraged and totally thanked for keeping KVSC going the way that you enjoy it. We've got an Arthur A. Penn track from Wayne Shorter from Celebration Volume 1, the song Smiling Through, here on Thriving on a Riff.

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explore a new and exciting land. It's that once in a lifetime I feel like a giant, and I soar like an eagle, as though

0: Driving on a Riff on listener-supported radio, 88.1 FM KVSC. It's Thriving on a Riff, and there you heard from vocalist-actress the late Salome Bay, who passed away at the age of 86 in 2020 in her adopted hometown of Toronto. She was born in 33 in Newark, New Jersey, and at one point in time had a singing group with her brother Andy Bay, another jazz great as that stands, along with her sister Geraldine. But Salome Bay moved to Toronto in 1966, but contributed to Canadian culture so much so that she was given a member of the Order of Canada, and as well, 2 years after her passing, she was honored by Canada Post with a commemorative postage stamp for her contributions to Canadian music and theater. And this was a release that came out in 2022. It was more or less a family issue, which was celebrating Salome Bay and that postage stamp in Canada. Enough said there. The track that you heard was a medley of two show tunes. One, the song Once in a Lifetime, and that's Anthony Newley and Leslie Bricusse, as well as You're Gonna Hear From Me, probably made famous most by Andy Williams, written by Andre and Dory Previn, and some good stuff from Salome Bay. We also heard from Wayne Shorter from a live release, Celebration Volume 1, released on Blue Note in 2024, and opening the set and the 10 o'clock hour here on Thriving on a Riff. We just heard the song Smiling Through here on KVSC.
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0: And many congratulations to Carl as well, as he has scored a professional job as well, has been a part of KVSC Sports for years as a grad assistant and a longtime announcer on Your Sound Alternative. I guess he'll be moving on or adding to his resume with new job possibilities, which are now a probability. Well, as it goes, today is the reveal for KVSC's Trivia Weekend, and let's talk about trivia, as KVSC is gearing up for our 48th annual Trivia Weekend. We'll be, of course, announcing this year's theme today, the last day of the membership drive. And trivia is a huge event, which requires a lot of work behind the scenes. And again, when we were talking about the Granite City Radio Theater, a lot of folks are a part of it. But with trivia, it's more the activity, the foam banks, the electronics, the scoring that goes into it. There's a lot of folks that come back, alumni in the Goat Posse as well. But there's special equipment and software especially that make the contest run, and station leaders put in countless hours prepping for all the players and volunteers who look forward to that weekend in February. And of course, it's registration of teams and t-shirt sales, which bring in some income to help keep the Trivia Weekend going. But we also have to draw on our general station budget to make the weekend happen. Trivia is listener supported. So when you donate to KVSC, a little goes a long way. 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Sonny Rollins, the great saxophone player, died at 95, May 25th, 2026. And back at that time, did a pretty much a 4-hour, maybe 3.5-hour feature on Sonny Rollins, but really liked to fit his music in at just about any time. And we're going to go with the track from the 1956 LP, Sonny Rollins Plus 4, which featured the late Clifford Brown on trumpet, but it's really great. Richie Powell, who passed away with Clifford Brown in that car wreck in 56, along with the rhythm section of Max Roach and George Morrow. So this is a really big LP, and from the Sonny Rollins Plus 4, the track is Pent Up House on listener-supported Radio KVSC.

0: Remembering Sonny Rollins on KVSC's Thriving on a Riff, the classic Pent Up House off of the 1956 LP Plus 4, which was reissued in 180 gram vinyl by Kraft Recordings in 2025, written by the late Walter Sonny Rollins and featuring Clifford Brown on trumpet. Again, that was Pent Up House on KVSC's Thriving on a Riff.
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0: One of the things about KVSC's programming since funding became a little less likely on various places when it comes to government funding to public media, we have developed a lot of local programming and, in fact, have extended programs into the weekend, including Diversions, which is now a part of your 5 o'clock Saturdays, and was Gypsy McGreevy just yesterday with Shayla Lonick and bringing that membership vibe to you here on KVSC following the Soul Flight, which is a program that was developed just last October by Winston, but we have extended out into Saturday as well, Alt Shift, and we are doing a lot of other things when it comes to really bringing the local programming to you here at 88.1 FM, less of the syndicated programs, but certainly filling the airwaves with a lot of original content, which you have probably come to enjoy here at KVSC. A lot of new music. I really like the idea that so much is being exposed here on KVSC. We really don't fall back as that goes very often, but then again, you have shows like say classic rock or frets, which explore some of the great classics of folk and bluegrass and classic rock as well. 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We've got music from Steve Swallow up next, and this is a first in a decade as a band leader. And Steve Swallow had been working with John Scofield on the LP Swallowtails, and in fact, Carla Bley as well back in 2020. Life Goes On. But Carla Bley has passed on, and Winter Songs by Steve Swallow is a intense kind of a remembrance of Carla Bley. We're going to take a track from Winter Songs entitled 2 and get things moving again music-wise when it comes to Thriving on a Riff on 88.1 FM. 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

0: 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Music from Stephen Fifke, who is a jazz educator at the New School for Jazz and Contemporary Music, as well as at the Berklee College of Music, but as well a band leader. And they're from Stephen's release from 2024 entitled The Role of the Rhythm Section, Volume 2, A Take on the Bronislaw Caper Tune Invitation on 88.1 FM. Youngest musician, in fact, he's 35 years old, and back when he was 32, won a Grammy Award for Best Large Jazz Ensemble at the 65th Annual Grammy Awards. Stephen Fifke here on KVSC. As well, in the Steve set, that was Steve Swallow, and a track off of the new Winter Songs release on ECM Records, and paying tribute to Carla Bley, the track was Two.
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0: And again, remember that 9 o'clock tomorrow is the return of Monday Night Live for fall semester at St. Cloud State. Stone Walker will be coming in from the Twin Cities to bring in an hour of live music, 9 until 10, on your sound alternative. When you give to KBSC, a little goes a long way, and some of that is to help improve the coverage that we bring to you on KBSC's new NewsWatch program, and as well, after the 30 minutes of news and information, we also air long-form shows like The Untold Stories of Central Minnesota, which can take the time to go deeper into the stories that matter to you. You know, it's kind of fun. Got to, as Sir Hooley's did, their reunion shows the last couple of years. I thought it was a two-part series. Well, that two-part became three for The Untold Stories of Central Minnesota, and you can find those on kvsc.org. Just hit the podcasts, and you can find that on online as well if you want to relive it. The KVSC Sports Department, well, they produce top-quality play-by-play and interview coverage of St. Cloud State Husky Athletics, as well as community high school sports, which air on our various sister stations, including the Sports Stream and Radio X. But with Husky Hockey coming up, we will be doing full coverage of St. Cloud State men's and women's hockey on the airwaves of 88.1 FM and the Sports Stream. 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Back to the music. It's 10:50, and we'll be doing the long set of music as usual at 11:15 in the morning, half an hour of uninterrupted jazz to help make your morning happen. And as well, the jazz brunch comes your way at 12 until 1, just before Modern Jet Set on 88.1 FM. We'll go with trumpeter Seffi Zisling and an LP released in 2019 on True Thoughts called Expanse. The track is Ongoing Morning, and that's what's happening right here as we are looking for your support on the final day of KVSC's membership drive this fall semester. Give a call now at 320-308-5872.

0: KBSC FM and HD St. Cloud and KMOJ HD3 Minneapolis St. Paul. We just heard Stella Heath, the vocalist, doing It for Billy, the For Billy release from 2026 on Matterhorn Records, and a great one, Swing Brother Swing, taking us halfway through today's Thriving on a Riff. As well, the down-tempo sounds of trumpeter Seffi Zisling off the LP Expanse on True Thoughts from 2019, and Ongoing Mourning is what you heard here at 88.1 FM. Halfway through the program, we'll come back with the 1959 lost tapes of Terry Gibbs' Dream Band as we continue on in a jazz way through to 1 o'clock this afternoon.
1: Diane, 11:30 a.m., September 20th. Entering the city of St. Cloud, 265 miles south of the Canadian border, 93 miles west of the state line. 88 degrees on a fair day. Okay, looks like I'll be meeting with KVSC. Shouldn't be too hard to remember that. They'll be at the Red Carpet Nightclub at 4 p.m. I guess they're going to reveal the theme of their 48th annual trivia weekend at 5 p.m. This is where questions go to die. When I finish there, I'll be sure to set a reminder to register my team for trivia when registration opens on December 7th, 2026. I'm sure the station manager will be able to answer any questions I have.
2: KVSC is hosting the reveal party for our 48th annual trivia weekend on September 20th at the Red Carpet Nightclub in St. Cloud. The party starts at 4 p.m., but the reveal is happening at 5 p.m. And just an FYI between you and me, the theme is not Twin Peaks. You're gonna have to keep guessing.
0: But boy, would that be a fun 50 hours of madness. But going ahead, it will be 4 o'clock in the upstairs of the Red Carpet at 11 Fifth Avenue South today. And the trivia reveal, of course, then sends torrents of all sorts of ideas, especially what John Drake's going to do with the Thriving on a Riff from 8 until 10 during the final day of trivia. Looking for clouds and a high of 62. Winds will be from the east northeast at about 10 miles per hour. Cloudy sky, a low of 50 for tonight, and then Monday back up to 62 with mostly cloudy skies. East to northeast winds at about 5 miles per hour. Partly cloudy, low of 41 tomorrow night, back up to 65 with sun on Tuesday, and calm winds becoming easterly at about 5 miles per hour on Tuesday morning. Low overnight on Tuesday, under clear skies, 41. East winds shifting southeasterly at about 5 miles per hour and staying calm into Wednesday. Still warm, 67 under sun on Wednesday, and then a 20% chance of rain after 1 a.m. Thursday morning, the overnight low on Wednesday, 46 degrees. Current conditions on the campus of St. Cloud State, partly cloudy skies, and looking at a wind from the east-northeast at 12 miles per hour. The humidity still high, 79%, with a dew point of 53 degrees. Current temp on the campus of St. Cloud State is 60. Getting into the sounds of vibraphone player Terry Gibbs. It's the Terry Gibbs Dream Band. And now, Terry Gibbs is a vibraphone player who was born in 1924, October 13th. So Julius Gubenko, who is Terry Gibbs, is 101 years old, and that's a celebration right there. But we're going to take a Duke Ellington cover. It's Cottontail, and again, it comes to you from the release, The Lost Tapes 1959 on Whalen City Sound.

0: The Voice of St. Cloud, 88.1 FM KVSC. Music there from the Scott Silbert Quartet, a release that came out last year in celebration of the centenary year of Zoot Sims. It's called Dream Dancing, celebrating Zoot Sims at 100. Fine sax player, and same with Scott Silbert. They're taking a take on J. Fred Coots and Haven Gillespie, the song You Go to My Head, rounding out that set on 88.1 FM. Duke Ellington's Cottontail, 1959, from Lost Recordings, found and released on Wayland City Sound in 2024 from Terry Gibbs Dream Band. Cottontail, high energy track that began the 11 o'clock hour. And again, Terry Gibbs is 101 years old and still going strong. Pretty amazing. And as we go, of course, this is the centenary year of John Coltrane, and we will eventually be getting a John Coltrane track on for you a little bit later, but the long set of music coming up next will include the Jazz Defenders, Thelonious Monk Solo, Oscar Peterson Quartet, and Yusuf Lateef.
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0: I've really enjoyed the music that Kraft Recordings have been putting out as remastered 180-gram vinyl. We get the downloads, but they sound really good. And just recently, boy, I had a trio of big ones that got play. And I think that they're more or less from the Moodsville school, kind of softer nighttime stuff. And we'll be adding that into the KBSC library the next couple of weeks. But nonetheless, there have been some good ones. And we begin the long set of music with Yusuf Lateef from a classic LP, Jazz Mood. And a half hour of uninterrupted music begins with Morning.

0: And coming out of the long set of music on 88.1 FM KVSC, that was the music of George Cooper and the Jazz Defenders. Haggis Records put that out in 2024. The LP Memory in Motion, and filling out the 30 minutes uninterrupted jazz music on KVSC's Thriving on a Riff, the track Net Zero. Music from Thelonious Monk as well. Now, this was from Thelonious himself, mainly solo piano, but one track included the work of John Coltrane, which was called Monk's Mood, of course, and that's the classic Wilbur Ware on bass as well. That was Thelonious Monk solo with the track Functional from a remastered on Kraft Recordings from 2025 of Thelonious himself. Music from the Oscar Peterson Quartet as well, recorded in Munich 1994, the LP City Lights, the Oscar Peterson Quartet live in Munich. It came out about 30 years afterwards on Two Lions Records in 2024. A jazz standard, There Will Never Be Another You. Morning, music from Yusuf Lateef, came out in 1957, and Jazz Mood was the debut for the multi-instrumentalist, and again, a 2025 release on Kraft Recordings. Jazz Mood, the track Morning, getting our morning going in the long set of music.
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0: 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It's Wednesdays from 7 until 10 on your Sound Alternative. We're thinking sports first before we go any further. Wanted to mention that the next matchup for Minnesota United will be next Saturday, and that is against Seattle, and that will be at Lumen Field in Seattle, Washington. And it was a loss yesterday in full time, with Minnesota United falling to, I believe, let's see if I can't find that score. It was a 3-2 final from yesterday, but I'll leave it at that. Taking a look at other sports, Minnesota Lynx are in action at 1 o'clock Eastern, meaning noon our time Sunday, today against the Connecticut Sun, and that is in Mohegan Sun Arena in Uncasville, Connecticut. So the Minnesota Lynx are doing super great, and coming back after the international break, the Lynx 31-10 so far this season. Minnesota Twins fell to the Anaheim Angels last night, and the two teams get together at about, I think it's 2:07 our time. It'll be Dean Kramer pitching for the Twins. He has 3 wins so far, and will be meeting up against Ryan Johnson of the Angels, 5-8 so far this season. Noon is when the Minnesota Vikings go on the road to take on Da Bears. Minnesota winning against Green Bay in the season opener, looking for win number 2. Okay, so you may be wondering where the money goes when you provide financial support to KVSC. Although we're a public radio station, we have no connection to Minnesota Public Radio and receive no support from them. 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

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You can give me a call at 320-308-5872. It's 11:52 in central Minnesota, and I've got music here in celebration of John Coltrane. Of course, John Coltrane's centennial year is this year, and we've got a group called Prime up next. Prime with the LP Prime Plays Standards. The track is Blues to You, a John Coltrane track. And again, if you're interested in what you hear on KVSC and think that it's a good idea to keep this thing going into year number 60, make a pledge now at 320-308-5872. Prime on KVSC's Thriving on a Riff, taking us near the top of the hour and the jazz brunch coming up at noon.

0: 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Oregon Trio with Fine Guitar, the music of Prime, taking us through to the end of the third hour of the program. Blues to You is a John Coltrane classic, and it comes from the new Laundry Room Music LP release, Prime Plays Standards, here on KVSC. 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
1: Diane, 11:30 a.m., September 20th. Entering the city of St. Cloud, 265 miles south of the Canadian border, 93 miles west of the state line. 88 degrees on a fair day. Okay, looks like I'll be meeting with KVSC. Shouldn't be too hard to remember that. They'll be at the Red Carpet Nightclub at 4 p.m. I guess they're going to reveal the theme of their 48th annual trivia weekend at 5 p.m. This is where questions go to die. When I finish there, I'll be sure to set a reminder to register my team for trivia when registration opens on December 7th, 2026. I'm sure the station manager will be able to answer any questions I have.
2: KVSC is hosting the reveal party for our 48th annual trivia weekend on September 20th at the Red Carpet Nightclub in St. Cloud. The party starts at 4 p.m., but the reveal is happening at 5 p.m. And just an FYI between you and me, the theme is not Twin Peaks. You're gonna have to keep guessing.
0: I like that. You're going to have to keep guessing. We'll just say that 5 o'clock will be the answer. And, of course, before that, free food and a little bit of enjoyment with the KVSC staff and other trivia players coming up this afternoon at the Red Carpet. 4 o'clock trivia reveal party at KVSC. Looking today to hit 62, we're really close, partly sunny skies, east to northeast winds at about 10 miles per hour. Cloudy, low of 47 coming up tonight, and east to northeast winds at 5 to 10 miles an hour. 62 is the high, cloudy skies on Monday with east wind at about 5 miles per hour, and 43 the low coming up tomorrow night under partly cloudy skies. High 65 Tuesday, sunny, and mostly clear Tuesday night, low of 43 degrees. Wednesday, sunny, 66, and a chance of rain as we head into Thursday morning, low Wednesday night of 48 degrees. Current conditions on the campus of St. Cloud State, we're looking at cloudy conditions and as well winds from the east-northeast at 12 miles per hour, humidity high at 72% with a dew point of 52 degrees. Current temp 61 on the campus of St. Cloud State University. It's the Jazz Brunch here at KVSC, the extra hour that's been a part of our programming since October. And coming up after that, we'll be getting to Modern Jet Set with Iris Berkeley. So a lot of stuff coming your way as well. Looking ahead to Gyno with Brett Mabee, and that is at 2 o'clock. And it'll be Carl Leslie on the Root Cellar from 3 until 6, all before the music never stopped at KVSC. And again, a little goes a long way when you put your money into KVSC as a backer or as a member supporter of your sound alternative. And again, keep in mind that Monday Night Live is in its 36th season and comes back tomorrow night, 9 o'clock, with the Twin Cities rock band Stone Walker. And that comes to you from the KVSC Performance Studio. I remember way back when, as being a host of the area and as well a host of the very early Monday Night Lives, there's a lot of very young John Drake that's all over YouTube nowadays because of that action. But we had a lot of good bands and continue to do so for 36 years. Monday Night Live, 9 o'clock, again, coming up for the season debut tomorrow at 9 o'clock. 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Thinking back to a couple of weeks ago when at the fair, KVSC was being simulcast from here during the day, and of course there was a little bit of actual live stuff that we were doing as well on the day before the final day of the fair. The alt shift was coming to you live from the Ed Building, but we did a full Minnesota area, well, Minnesota artist based Thriving on a Riff. And thinking back to the songwriter Dave Frischberg, he is originally from Minnesota. Now I've got Rebecca Kilgore doing the music of Dave Frischberg, and from the LP A Little Taste, the track is Brenda Starr to get things started on KVSC's Jazz Brunch.

0: Listener-supported radio, 88.1 FM KVSC, and there on the jazz brunch portion of today's Thriving on a Riff, trumpeter Tom Harrell. His most recent LP came out in 2024 on High Note Records, and this summer, Tom Harrell turned 80 years old. Tom Harrell, who's been active in jazz since 1976, the track you heard was Miramar from the LP Alternate Summer on High Note. As well, Rebecca Kilgore, starting off the noon time jazz brunch, Brenda Starr. It's a Dave Frischberg tune written with Johnny Mandel. It comes to you from 2024 LP, A Little Taste, a tribute to Dave Frischberg on 88.1 FM, 1216 in St. Cloud.
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0: 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We've got a set of three to go. We've got the music of Trombone Shorty, Troy Andrews, and The New Breed. And since it's Sunday, why not Second Line Sunday? 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

0: Your sound alternative and home of Trivia Weekend, February of 2027, 88.1 FM KVSC. There we heard the music of the Stanley Clark Band. Stanley Clark, a bass player who's been around since the mid-1960s, and it has appeared on well over 2,000 recordings. There, the Stanley Clark Band with the vocal Lost in a World. And that comes from the Mack Avenue release from 2018 called The Message. As well, Steve Gadd Band, a little bit of a jazz fusion sound. Hidden Drive is a cover from guitarist David Spinoza and released in 2021 on BFM Jazz at Blue Note Tokyo, Hidden Drive. As well, Trombone Shorty and the New Breed Bass Brass Band from an LP entitled Second Line Sunday. You heard the song Tambourine and Fan, all here on Thriving on a Riff. Catch a dose of the Grateful Dead from 6 until 7 p.m. Sunday nights on KVSC, just before Classic Rock. I'm John Drake. Join me on the Music Never Stop as I tap into my extensive collection of all things from the recorded history of the Grateful Dead and family. San Francisco's Cosmic Space Travelers. I'll bring you studio tracks and outtakes, official live releases, solo cuts from Bob and Jerry, and more. We'll get into original songs that the Dead later brought into their own vision, and Dead classics interpreted by bands inspired by the Grateful Dead's enduring legacy. That's
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0: 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Radio as local as it gets. And for this week at 6 p.m., we will be doing a program called Sonic Ground, as we will be breaking Sonic Ground and comparing and contrasting. So the Sonic Ground being broke, Emery Joseph, Melvin Seals and the JGB, as well as Cosmic Farm and Second Sight, all being featured on the program, and you'll find out more, but as well comparing the Brent era Dead versus the Keith and Donna era Dead through the music of Bob Weir. So that's coming up at 6 p.m. Again, Sonic Ground coming your way on The Music Never Stopped. Well, a lot of eclectic quality programming comes out of KVSC, and for nearly 60 years, we've been dedicated to bringing that said programming as KVSC developed out of kind of a radio hour that came out of WJON until we received our own broadcast tower. KVSC back in 1967 was largely classical and information, but since then, well, our information has grown. We've had Husky Spotlight, History Mystery, a couple of programs that are new to KVSC, as well as The Menu, which is KVSC's new interview program. And really cool that we'll be able to feature John Linnell of They Might Be Giants in advance of their Minneapolis shows on Tuesday at 4:30. So a lot of stuff is new and different at KVSC, and we love shaking it up. 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Getting back to the music, we've got Wynton Marsalis along with Radiohead's Thom Yorke and Flea. Flea, of course, the bass player from Red Hot Chili Peppers, who had this year the LP Honora. In the day, it was 2019 when Water Tower Music released music from the motion picture Motherless Brooklyn. And hear a Wynton Marsalis tune on a misty night on 88.1 FM.

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0: Transcribing on a riff on 88.1 FM KVSC. It is the Jazz Brunch, and coming out of the set was a 1962 LP by Wes Montgomery entitled Full House, Mercer and Arlen tune, Johnny Mercer and Harold Arlen, Come Rain or Come Shine. And kind of tying that in on a misty night, that was Wynton Marsalis along with Tom York and Flea together on a movie soundtrack for the motion picture Motherless Brooklyn, came out in 2019 on Water Tower Music. We've got one last set to go. It's 12:51 in St. Cloud, and coming up at 1 will be Iris Berkeley.
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0: Keep in mind a few things as we have Root Cellar today with Carl Leslie. 4 p.m. at the red carpet is when KVSC does the KVSC trivia reveal for our 48th trivia contest, and that reveal actually happens at 5 in the afternoon at the red carpet, 11 Fifth Avenue South in downtown St. Cloud. 6 p.m., it's the Music Never Stopped with Sonic Ground, and a little bit of classic rock as we go to the 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

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To get us to the final set and music from the Headhunters, we're going to go with music from a kind of a newer LP, 2024 on Rope-A-Dope for the Headhunters, one of the classics out of the fusion world, featuring the work of Bill Summers on drums. The LP was entitled The Stuntman, and here's ESP, I'm Thinking of You, 88.1 FM.

I want you to imagine one of those spinning black and white spirals. 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A little goes a long way.

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Welcome aboard, my friends. You are tuned to Modern Jet Set. Thank you for flying the fancy skies. My name is Iris Berkeley. I am your pilot and your flight attendant for flight number 303 of the soundtrack to your utterly fabulous Secret Agent Oh So Funky Life. And we took off over Ghana accompanied by Adrian Young. The song was Feel the High Life from 2026's Afro Disco Makossa. The Jazz is Dead label lead asks on this new Linear Labs record, quote, "What would a Ghanaian producer in 76 have made if he'd set out to create an American disco record for his hometown?" We've got more Adrian Young in the background right now, accompanied by Tony Allen. The song is Lagos from Jazz is Dead, Volume 18. We got so much awaiting in this hour. If in the meantime you need to page any of our in-flight crew, just hit that button above your head with a picture of a party person on it and someone will be around to assist you shortly. You can also email the flight deck anytime, day or night, at mail@modernjetset.com. A little bit of a reggae detour awaits us, so buckle on up. Thanks for flying. It's Modern Jet Set.

Thank you for flying with Modern Jet Set. I am Iris Berkeley. We are a little more than a quarter of the way through this hour-long flight, wrapping up a little reggae excursion. We got the Inversions in the background from 2023's If You Ask Me To anthology on Daptone. We're hearing Conscience is Heavy. Before that, U Roy and Jeff Barnes with a classic called Wake the Nation. A little bit of Nightmares on Wax from 2025's Echo 45 sound system featuring Liam Bailey. We heard Hop to Mystic and started off that set with Sticky Dub. That's a producer and MC out of Liverpool, England. We heard Step Steady from 2024's Never Give Weapons to a Man Who Can't Dance. We got some more dancing up ahead all over the genre map and all over the globe. If you need anything at all in the meantime, it's mail@modernjetset.com. We'll send that drinks card around in just a minute or two. So just relax. You're in good.

0: A classic on two levels to bring us to the first half of today's Modern Jet Set Flight. That was Charles Bradley doing his take on Black Sabbath's Changes from 2016. Before that, Lee Fields and The Expressions, a compilation of Sonny and the Sunliners covers by big crown artists called Dear Sonny from 2020. We heard The One Who's Hurting Is You and started it off with Michelle David and The True Tones from 2026's Soul Woman. It was Flow. We are halfway through today's Modern Jet Set Flight. The second half starts off with some distinctly synthy pop kind of feels. I think you're going to like it. You need anything, it's mail at modernjetset.com. And as always, thank you so much for flying the fancy skies.
1: Good morning, ladies and gentlemen. Please lift your window shades. We hope you have had a lovely flight aboard Hope Street Airways, piloted by our great captain, Sensible Jay. We are about to touch down in the beautiful city of Zilla, in the lovely land of Melbourne, in the beautiful country of Nam. For those of you who are first-time arrivals, welcome. For those of you who are coming back after a long journey,

It's Modern Jet Set. Thank you for kicking back with us on this little hour-long sky party. We're wrapping up a set with Ghost Orchard, a song called Memory Storage off 2022's Rainbow Music from the Grand Rapids, Michigan outfit. Before that, Sylvan Esso gave us Echo Party from their fourth record, No Rules Sandy from 2022. Ear before that, that's Jonah Paz and Yale Avtan with a new single on A24 Records called Ne Plus Ultra, and that means Nothing Further Beyond in Latin, and Junior Varsity with, appropriately enough, Radio, LA alt-pop duo bringing in 2026 EP called Ready. So if you find yourself ready for some more of this during the rest of your week, do not worry. You can always find an instant replay of this most recent flight over on modernjetset.com, plus archives and goodies for you frequent flyers. Or you can always say hi anytime you'd like at mail@modernjetset.com. Got about 3 or 4 more tracks before we reach our final destination. Hope you're having a great flight, and thanks for joining us.

And friends, we are beginning our final descent here on Modern Jet Set. We've got Ellen Peterson to see us to the ground with PPP from her 2022 record, Origo, Swedish musician and composer on Flora and Fauna Records. Before that, Moorish Idols with Tiny Flies from the London Five Pieces 2025 record called All in the Game. Aldous Harding's got a new record. The New Zealand singer-songwriter's back with an album recorded in Wales, 2026's Train on the Island. We heard I Ate the Most. And Gelato Negro recently dropped a standalone single just as a surprise, just because he loves the Sly and the Family Stone song. We heard his take on Dance to the Music. I'm Iris Berkeley. I want to sincerely thank you for joining me on today's Flight of Fancy. Until next week, may your champagne flute overfloweth, and I'll meet you right back here next time for another extra fancy flight. If you heard anything that you loved today, do not forget this most recent flight, including track lists and a full show archive, is there for you whenever you need it. Click on over to modernjetset.com. But until we meet again, stay safe, stay sane, stay sassy, and most importantly, stay sexy, my friends.

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1: Now, Skanagogwego. Ongwenyo engi kaot na wondi et wasa wa. Oka jeng wasa danat gado nangan wanisa de. I'm thankful you're well, and before we get started, I just want to say, I hope you're going to have some fun today. You're listening to Gyno, and Gyno's a Seneca word for music or song. I'm your host, Brett Maybe, but that's enough about me. We're here to talk about Shane Ghostkeeper, the super talented Cree, Métis singer-songwriter, actor, and director. Pretty soon, he's going to be making his directorial debut on a major motion picture. We have a diverse range of his tunes to chat about and listen to as well. Some country, some rock and roll. And to get us going, enjoy this track from his Horse Chief War Thief. I'll be right back with Shane in just a few. In the meantime, turn it up with the Indians on Gyno.

0: That's an oldie but a goodie from Ghost Keeper's 2013 Horse Chief War Thief. That's one of my all-time favorite tunes. It's the Indians here on Gyno. No, Escana Gaguego, I'm thankful you're well, and I'm really excited for you to be joining my chat today with Métis singer-songwriter and actor Shane Ghostkeeper. We have a lot to talk about, new projects in the works, some of his acting, so we're going to dive right into things right now. How are you doing, Shane?
1: I'm doing really well, thank you. Doing very busy. Thanks for having me. We're in the middle of working on a film, pre-production rehearsals, our first feature-length film. It's a story I wrote a while back now. I've been kind of scratching at it here and there in various notebooks for the past decade and a half, and it's finally coming to fruition, so we're very excited. And then the release of this new record.
0: I can't wait to talk more about the film and some of the specifics and even some of your other short films, like the one that you collaborated on with your son on. So before going any further, though, I was just wondering if you could tell us a little bit about your musical background.
1: I was immersed in music, particularly country music, by my entire community, the Métis mixed blood folks from the communities of Paddle Prairie Métis settlements to High Level, east to Rocky Lane and Fort Vermilion. Music, live music was always at every family gathering, you know, wedding and in funerals. And I finally got into music at around 18, 19, I started actually getting into it. I got my first guitar at 16, but I was still pursuing a career in hockey at that point, so I didn't get into it till after school.
0: Well, I'm certainly glad that things worked out the way that they did. Now, as we're talking about your upbringing and being surrounded by music with the family, something that I came across, and I'm hoping you can help me separate fact from fiction and perhaps this is just the stuff of legend. It's my understanding that you had an uncle that told you you were tone deaf. And this ended up kind of inspiring the route that you took with your songwriting approach, yeah?
1: Yeah, that's true. And I cherish it. I did, like I mentioned, after high school, I found myself back home looking for work, chasing a good paying job opportunity. And I went to my uncle, who is a musician. He is like known for playing in, you know, good, reliable country cover bands. So he was steeped in all the country licks and all instruments, including accordion. So I thought he was the guy to go to learn. But after like a couple of hours spending with him, he was just like, "You're completely tone deaf. You got no sense of rhythm. No sense of pitch. You can't make your voice hit the right note to match my chord. It's stick to hockey or find a career."
0: Well, a lot of people.
1: And he was right.
0: Right. A lot of people would have been a little discouraged by that, but you took it as some ammunition to keep going, it seems.
1: Well, I was discouraged, but I was discouraged of learning other people's music. I just basically at that point stopped trying to figure out how to play my favorite songs.
0: Sure.
1: And went straight to just coming up with my own ideas, which also another cool thing was, is since I didn't know how to tune my guitar, I had my own tuning.
0: Nice.
1: Which eventually I was able to like memorize and keep up. And then by the time I got to Calgary and started working with real musicians making records, they told me those notes and told me the chord shape. And I kind of forget now it's what the name of the chord is, but through that unraveling of my dreams of learning proper music, I came up with my own tuning and my own style, and it just went for it from there, because it was a lot more exciting for me, and I didn't have the pressure to master other people's songs.
0: When we come back, we'll talk a little bit more about the experimental side of the full band Ghostkeeper. But as we are talking about your country roots, I thought it would be great to get back into our listening with one from Songs for My People. Now, if you're just now tuning in, you're listening to Gyno. I'm Brett Mabee. I'm joined on the line with Métis singer-songwriter Shane Ghostkeeper. And right now, we're getting ready to get back into the tunes. And Shane, it's my understanding that you put this collection of solo stuff out specifically as kind of a tribute to your family's country roots, yeah?
1: Yes, that's exactly true. They've been waiting a long time, a lot of years since they've, you know, realized that I wanted to pursue this music thing, to finally start making proper music.
0: Today's listening is a little bit country, a little bit rock and roll. And, you know, honestly, I think most listeners of my shows understand that I love the eclectic nature of music. So you're in for a treat today. Longlisted for the Polaris Prize is Shane's solo album, Songs for My People. And we're about to listen to Hunger Strike. We'll be right back after Brent Thomas Dybul. But in the meantime, enjoy the nice outlaw country vibes today on Gyno. Osara no onda, Jades.
2: I watched you walk away from this earth.

0: Brent Thomas Dybul, a Mohawk artist and actor, winding down that first set with his quite lovely Storms Come Rolling In today on Gyno. We heard another couple choice picks during that block, including a feature from Shane Goosekeeper's solo album Songs for My People. That was Hunger Strike that we got into that set with. If you're just now joining, I'm excited to have one of my favorite artists on the show today, and we got a little bit of a sense of his musical background, how criticism can sometimes end up turning into the fuel that you need to forge your own path, and that's exactly what Shane did. For the remainder of our listening today, we're going to be getting more into the experimental side, and I'm excited because we'll also get to talk about Shane, your film work, and how you've collaborated with your son, and we'll talk about the Bad Sheriff and so much more. So as we get back into things right now, let's just go ahead and take a step outside of music, because I don't know if too many people stateside realize just how busy you are with acting. I mean, that's almost right up there with the musical world, yeah?
1: Yeah. We've been really lucky to have, you know, made friends with and contacts and good working relationships with some filmmakers in town. And it would just seem like a really natural evolution in our artistic efforts. I'm speaking of Sarah and I mean. And yeah, and The Wild Sheriff was like the first foray into that. Into delving like in a professional level. It's a short film that's touring around the world right now.
0: People got to know a little bit more about this though, because this has its roots going back to when your son was, I think, what, 5, and he's a teenager now. And this was his idea, yeah?
1: Yeah. The Wild Sheriff was born the day Vital turned 5. My dad, his Papa Pete, sent a gift package a couple days before his birthday, and it was the the iconic plastic cowboy with the plastic guns and plastic holster and little hat with a star
0: the badge
1: and too. And a package of stick-on mustaches and his mom and I were out in the garage cleaning up and getting the backyard ready for his birthday party, which was happening in a couple of hours. And then he came running out with his get up all on, handed me a mustache and said, "Dad, I got a movie idea. It's called The Wild Sheriff. I'm the Wild Sheriff and you're Mad Dog. You're the bad guy. Let's go. Let's do this now." So we shot the first episode right then and there. And then we kind of kept it a tradition to do like multiple times a year for the next few years. And so we really had time to hone our characters and before we did the bigger budget thing. And it's just so much fun. It's a great bonding moment, source of fatherly pride.
0: Yeah.
1: And lots of laughs.
0: I have two more questions before we get back into the listening. And the first one is, I was wondering if you could give me a recommendation for today's playlist. What gets you going? Who are you listening to right now that you feel listeners need to know about?
1: I feel this particular band from Niger doesn't get enough recognition for how incredible they are, which has been a huge inspiration for the past couple of records. I'd say even the Cheaper Act Joy record was highly influenced by Le Fee de Ili Gadad. Incredible vocal harmonies and guitar playing and really fun arrangements. And then feels so soulful and genuine and just admirable in their musicality.
0: You were telling me earlier that you even get a sense of familiarity. I mean, there are things that resonate with some of your Cree heritage as well, yeah.
1: A small village in, I'm pretty sure it's Niger, which is also close to the Touareg tribal music, which is neighboring that area. So it's all kind of like a melting of styles. And so they come from a small, almost tribal community as well. So it really, I really see a lot of similarities with Cree tribal music.
0: Mm-hmm.
1: With the brand dance and the powwow and the heavy harmonies and the like intense emotional delivery.
0: We have a great set of music ahead. At the time of our discussion right now, Molkinstis is your newest single. Now, we're going to talk about the newest release, which we'll get on the show here today as well. But I was wondering if you could tell listeners a little bit about this single right here.
1: Yeah, Molkinstis tells the story of Sarah and I coming to Calgary and how we were embraced and nourished by this community. And in particular, the Blackfoot community in the area, including Sarah's family, the Breakers from Siksika, which is the Blackfoot nation just east of Calgary. Yeah, it was a way of saying thanks and a way of expressing gratitude to these ancient lands. And it's a way of telling non-Indigenous people that there was a beautiful life happening way before colonialism, way before, you know, Calgary was here.
0: It's equal parts love story. It's equal parts land acknowledgement. Turn it up and get your groove on with Molkinstis, a 2026 single from Ghostkeeper today on Gyno.

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1: Are you kidding me? 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

0: Lefi de Illegadad, helping to bring that set to an end today on Gyno. We also heard a recent single from Putty Waters. That's the 2026 Fading You, Don't Let Go. And once again, kicking off that set was a single from Ghostkeeper. That was Mo Kinstis getting us into that block. If you're just now joining, you've missed a great chat, and you're always welcome to get caught back up a few different ways. Of course, chat itself is hosted at gynomusic.fm, but you're also welcome to head on over to mainstreamradio.net to stay up to date with this. Of course, I'm going to be featuring Shane a lot, as I always do, on the Mainstream with Brett Maybe, and you can find all of this information and so much more at mainstreamradio.net. Shane, sadly, I only have a couple more minutes with you. I want to make the best of this time. You've been so gracious to join me on the show, and I really get a sense of where you're coming from and your excitement, your passion for both music and filmmaking. And as you were starting to talk a little bit about towards the beginning of our chat, you still have a lot going on right now, both in the film and music world. So what's on the burners right now? What do you got cooking?
1: We're in pre-production phase of our first feature-length film. It's called Little People. It's a story that I've been scratching away at for the past like maybe 12 years or so in various notebooks. And I had an opportunity come knocking on my door, ringing on my telephone from a friend who shot our very first music video. His name is Ramin, and he had this opportunity to get funding to bring this thing to life. So we collaborated to transpose it to screenplay, proper screenplay, also with Sarah on board. And we ended up getting backed and funded by Telefilm Canada to get it shot. So we start shooting in September. We're really excited. It's starring our son, Vitel. In the wild sheriff.
0: The wild sheriff himself?
1: Yeah.
0: Hey, that's really cool. What kind of a film?
1: It's sort of like, it's a bit dystopian in the fact that it's like an upending of the world in this family. It's a harrowing drama of a missing and mother slash wife. The main characters are father-son, played by me and my son, Vitel, amongst this like scenario where oil companies have taken away our lands of the Paddle Prairie Métis settlement, and we move further into the Muskeg to survive this thing and to battle this thing and to get back to the land and to reconnect with ceremony and language and discover the magic and the power of the land of the Great Northern Muskeg.
0: I love it. And as you were mentioning, it's still in pre-production now. You're looking to shoot in the fall of 2026, and then I don't think people realize the amount of editing work that goes in. So we're looking well into at least, what, 2027-28 for a release, or?
1: That's right, yeah. It'll take a while.
0: Well, the good news is music doesn't take quite as long to get up and out to the public and everything, and it's also my understanding that fans should also be on the lookout for a new album as well.
1: That's right. The full length drops this October. Victory Pool Records again. We're always grateful to have behind our backs and on our side. And we're very excited for everyone to hear.
0: We're going to be able to get on the lead single, which is also the title track, Balloon Moon. And Shane, I know a lot of your work is really conceptual in nature. Is this album to be expected as the same?
1: Definitely a whole different sound, other than, you know, the tones of our voices, but I'm doing a lot more of what I started off in the Cheap Ayak Joy record, where I'm in falsetto a lot.
0: Oh.
1: So you'll hear a lot of falsetto on my part, especially in harmonies, a lot of harmony ideas on my part, and these guitar explorations into the African references. In particular, Lefi de Illegadad, which is why I got you to play that one, because it's definitely a telling inspiration for my guitar parts moving forward on this record. I'd say Mo Kinstis is the most traditional sounding one, which is kind of why it's the lead off track.
0: I can't wait to dive into that more, and I'm excited to be able to help introduce Balloon Moon to listeners today as well. So before letting you go, Shane, where can people find more of you at?
1: On all streaming sites, Keep track of what we're up to on Instagram, Ghostkeeper Music Instagram. Also through our label, Victory Pool Records. And then you can find our music on all streaming platforms.
0: I'm incredibly grateful that you were able to spend a little bit of time with me today. I hope this is the first of many, many conversations, because I want to pick your brain more. And just honestly, this has been so fun to follow along with your body of music work. And now my favorite kind of art is stuff that you can dive into more. And so I have a whole lot to go check out now. But thank you so much for joining me today on Gyno, and I hope we can talk again soon.
1: Yes, definitely. That was an honor. It was a lot of fun, and I look forward to more. Thanks so much for the support.

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1: Good afternoon. 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It's just about a minute before 3 o'clock in the afternoon. Thank you so much for joining us for Gino. My name is Carl. I'm sitting in for Uncle Frank today. I'll be spinning the tunes on the Root Cellar. You know, and it's and you know what's been going on. If you've been paying attention, it's our pledge drive, and it's actually the last day of our pledge drive. And I have at least one special guest with me, Gypsy.
2: Ah, you threw me off with the word special. I thought you were gonna, anyways, hey, my name's Gypsy McGreevy, and I'm here to help Carl out. I will be heading to the theme reveal in about an hour.
1: Yeah.
2: You know, that's going on at the red carpet. The doors open at 4. But I thought I'd sit here and field phone calls for you.
1: Yeah.
2: As the pledge. That. Yeah. And I'd really like to encourage people, especially longtime Root Cellar listeners, understand that we used to, you know, rely on the telephone primarily for pledges.
1: Right.
2: And now it's kvscstore.org, which is awesome, and kvsc.org for the pledges. However, we're still here with the phones.
1: Oh, yeah. We love hearing from you directly. I mean, I do. Yep. I know it's great to get that phone call in. It's just energizing, I guess we'll say.
2: It really is. It's so nice to connect with the listeners. You can do that here at 320-308-5872, 308-KVSC. But with the trivia theme coming and the KVSCstore.org, I would like to point out that there is a new deal. It is a trivia t-shirt grab bag.
1: Oh.
2: Right? I think it's, for the price, you get 3 random old trivia theme shirts. All you got to do is mark your size. Okay. Now, check this. I'm not the same size I was during some of those trivias.
1: Oh.
2: I'm going to mark the appropriate size and order 3 new shirts. I don't care, but they're, you know, anybody who is the same exact size they've been, good on you.
1: Okay.
2: But if you've shrunk, if you've grown, that's an option.
1: I shrink, I grow, I shrink again, I grow again. So it's like I just keep, you know, large, extra large, double extra large, because you never know.
2: Yeah. But that's an option for those people who go, oh, I got that year. Yeah. But do you wear it?
1: And does it fit?
2: And does it fit?
1: There you go.
2: So I'm happy to take your calls here at 308-5872. So if you're listening to Carl this afternoon on the Root Cellar, right now is a good time to pledge your support.
1: Awesome. Thank you for that lead in, Gypsy. And I'm just going to get right into the music here. I think I'm just kind of feeling Gear Daddy-ish.
2: Ooh.
1: So I'm going to kick things off with a tune from Billy Live Bait called Color of Her Eyes. On the Root Cellar, KVSC.

0: Educational Public Radio, 88.1 FM, KVSC. A little Uncle Tupelo there to close out our first set of music on the Root Cellar this afternoon from March 16 to 20. We took the lead track. It's called Grindstone, Jay Farrar on vocals there. Then we heard from Jeff Tweedy, also of Uncle Tupelo fame, but we took a song off of Wilco's Being There because it is 30 years since Being There came out.
1: Wow.
0: Yeah. Took the first song off of the first disc. It's called Misunderstood. And don't we all just feel that way sometimes? Yeah. And then starting off the Root Cellar, Gear Daddy's given us Color of Her Eyes off of Billy's Live Bait. Going back 36 years for that thing? Wow. 1990 that came out. It seems like yesterday, man. Hey, Gypsy.
1: Oh, my gosh.
0: Hey, we got someone to thank, I hear.
1: We do. We are in the final stages of our fall membership pledge drive. And to give thanks, I want to send it. Let's see if this will travel. I wonder if they heard that all the way in Bertram.
0: In Bertram. You know, that had a nice tone to it.
1: I was restrained. But I want to give a special thanks to John and Nathan, who are listening in Bertram, and they have decided to pledge their support to KVSC, the Sound Alternative. This is really the time to do it. I can't thank them enough because there is, from what I understand from listening to Jim Gray, is that there is a financial cycle coming around. And so far, KVSC has been pretty insulated from federal cuts. You know, we get our money from other places. So although we've done changes in programming, there's more locally produced shows out of the station. So we, you know, are spending
0: and that was money. That was the result of the federal cuts.
1: That is the result.
0: I mean, it was a direct impact to the people that create shows that we purchase.
1: Yes.
0: And they had to charge more money for those shows because they lost their federal funding.
1: Right. It's not like we're not affected.
0: Yeah. So.
1: From what Jim tells us, there's been a pool of money we draw from that's been fairly insulated. However, the people who have been getting the hits, like you just mentioned, there is going to be a 300% increase in people that are going to want to draw from that pool. Right? So that's the way it's coming around. And the one thing that has kept KVSC working, that has kept us up to date with music, that has kept us bringing guests in, that's kept us doing trivia every year, that's kept the sports going, the one thing that KVSC has for an advantage, you, the person listening right now, the support we get from our listeners is the single most important contribution to KVSC's financial well-being. With that in mind, we have a few ways for you to donate.
0: Yeah.
1: 320-308-5872 will get us on the phone. KVSC.org will get you to a straight-up tax-deductible pledge. And KVSCstore.org has a number of items for sale, and they're priced fairly similarly to what we used to give as gifts for different pledge levels. And there's some interesting things going on there. And every pledge, whether it's from the store, whether it's from the website, or whether you call us, will also get a membership discount card. So now's the time to ask. And once again, thank you, John. Thank you, Nathan. Thank you, Bertram.
0: Yeah, thank you, guys. We really appreciate the support. And they're new members, as I understand.
1: Let's say newish.
0: Newish members. And I think I heard the comment, they just like everything KVSC does. KVSC is the soundtrack to their day.
1: That kind words. Kind words.
0: Yeah, we love hearing that.
1: And, yeah, we really
0: and do. And yet I know that feeling.
1: How about that, huh? You know, you found kindred spirits here, John. Exactly. And Nathan. Both Carl and I are also, aside from volunteering, we're both avid listeners.
0: Yep.
1: So if I turn it on and it's the KVSC award-winning sports department doing volleyball, then I'm listening to
0: volleyball.
1: That's okay. Yeah. Yeah, it's great.
0: It's all good.
1: I love hearing the talent. And especially with the announcers, regardless of what they're saying, the ability of them to run statistics and action and to paint a picture and keep it going when I just try to get through a break with three song titles, I appreciate the skill that KVSC is helping them hone.
0: I mean, we really are educational public radio because we're on a college campus, so we're training not only college people but community people, and that's where we go college and community radio, because mm-hmm. it's college students and community volunteers, and you, the listener. That's really what makes this place tick.
1: Yep. So take the cue. We're one phone call in for pledges.
0: Yep.
1: And if you do pledge online during the show, give us a shout. Say hi to Carl. Tell us that, you've done your part and you're listening and enjoying KVSC. This is a fantastic way to connect with the listening audience that we ordinarily don't have.
0: Exactly. We'd love to hear from you. All right. And I guess the phone number one more time.
1: 320-308-KVSC, 308-5872.
0: All right. And here's something from Lucinda Williams' most recent album. It's called The World's Gone Wrong. And we are going to hear Freedom Speaks on the Root Cellar KVSC.

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0: College and Community Radio, 88.1 FM, KVSC. Little snow caps there from their self-titled album. Came out last year. Song we heard, Wasteland. Of course, Katie Crutchfield of Waxahachie. Probably the lead, we'll have to say the lead in Snow Caps, a side project for her. Classic tune from Corb Lund. Ahead of that, little help in there from Hayes Carl, Bible on the Dash. I got people in here just singing along to it. It is a great tune.
1: It's a reason to buy a new Bible.
0: Yeah, it's a reason to buy a new Bible. Put it on the dash. Patty Griffin in that set as well. From Children Running Through, we heard Getting Ready. And then Lucinda Williams from World's Gone Wrong. It's still right up there. Maybe my favorite album of the year. Freedom Speaks, the song that we sampled there. And then we'll be right back after this.
2: Diane, 11:30 a.m., September 20th. Entering the city of St. Cloud, 265 miles south of the Canadian border, 93 miles west of the state line. 88 degrees on a fair day. Okay, looks like I'll be meeting with KVSC. Shouldn't be too hard to remember that. They'll be at the Red Carpet Nightclub at 4 p.m. I guess they're going to reveal the theme of their 48th annual trivia weekend at 5 p.m. This is where questions go to die. When I finish there, I'll be sure to set a reminder to register my team for trivia when registration opens on December 7th, 2026. I'm sure the station manager will be able to answer any questions I have.
3: KVSC is hosting the reveal party for our 48th annual trivia weekend on September 20th at the Red Carpet Nightclub in St. Cloud. The party starts at 4 p.m., but the reveal is happening at 5 p.m. And just an FYI between you and me, the theme is not Twin Peaks. You're going to have to keep guessing.
0: All right. We are back. We got Gypsy McGreevy in, and Cheese joined us. Hey, Cheese.
4: Hey, Cheese.
5: Dude. And dudettes.
0: It's just like...
4: Is this working?
0: Is this thing on?
4: Nope.
0: Is this thing working?
5: Hey, let's share.
4: Cool. Yeah, that sounds
5: Gypsy,
4: good.
5: Are you here?
4: For a little while, because then I'm going to head down to the trivia reveal, which is they're going to open the doors in 20 minutes. We planned it when you weren't here.
5: Oh, see?
4: That's what happens at the party once you've left.
5: That's
0: what happens.
5: You know, I have many hidden talents.
4: One talent that Cheese does have is he will be here to take your phone call pledge. It's our fall membership pledge. The number is 320-308-5872. We've had one call already.
5: Yeah, and that's because I wasn't here.
4: And we would love to get another pledge in. It's really no reason to wait, and it matters. You hear it. We say now more than ever because we really mean it. There's financial things going on in everybody's world.
0: And every little bit helps.
4: Every bit. That's the one thing is that your pledge is at your comfort level. It's not money here today. It is a promise of future support for KVSC. So, you know, like if you call in, we're not asking for credit card numbers or anything like that. We're just getting basic contact information. And that's really about it.
0: And then the university will send out a contact to you and ask you.
5: True that.
0: Play up.
5: Yep. Yeah. And like you said, Gypsy, it doesn't cost anything. Pledging is free. It is. It really is. All you got to do is call in and say, hey, you know what? I want to lean forward a little bit financially and say, you know, I think I could afford this much. And then we, KVSC, your sound alternative, will mail you out that pledge form. And then you can change your mind, maybe drop it down a little bit. But we hope, fingers and toes crossed, that you'll raise it up just a little bit. Pledging is free.
4: I like that term, lean forward financially.
5: Did I just say that?
4: Yeah, yeah, it's kind of it's sort of an economic trust fall. So we're doing that. Take your audio economic trust fall here at 320-308-5872. And aside from the trivia reveal theme at 4 o'clock, there is another special thing going on at 4 o'clock, going on right here.
0: Yeah, right here. So, you know, like I have never had this many people in the studio at one time, but I got Gypsy, I got Cheese, and I got the one and only Charlie Roth sitting over here. He's on mic three. Say hi. Hello. Charlie.
6: Hello.
0: Yeah, and Charlie's going to join us officially at four. We're going to going to have some conversation. We're going to hear some Charlie Roth. And then Charlie is brought in some music that of artists that, that he likes. And we're going to hear about, we're going to talk music. We're going to talk, you know, what's great about KVSC and all that coming up at 4.
4: I am fascinated when musicians bring music. I want to know what musicians are listening to the way I want to know what chefs are eating. Okay, these are people that know their stuff, right?
6: Yeah, well,
0: it's all true.
6: Places that go into the spicy music that we mix up. It's like a jambalaya of different things that we use.
0: Oh, a jambalaya.
4: That's great.
0: Is that a song?
6: Yeah.
0: Isn't that a Hank Williams song?
6: Goodbye, Joe.
0: Yeah,
6: go.
0: A jambalaya. I just never heard it used as a word. We know it from the song.
4: It's a noun.
6: Dude, now you, it is.
5: Yeah. Dude, you sound just like Charlie Roth, man. I can neither confirm nor deny.
1: I'm serious. It's so weird. It looks just like him.
6: Yeah.
0: Look, all right,
6: I'm
0: guys,
6: younger than this, though.
0: I think we're going to save the rest for 4 o'clock. I'm going to spin some tunes right up until then. But you know what? We would love to have you feel our energy, feel our love for your listeners. Give us a call. Pledge your support. What's the number, guys?
4: 320-308-5872.
5: Hey, that was in stereo.
4: No. I'll say 5872. You use the call letters. 320-308-5872.
5: Keeler, Victor, Sierra, Charlie, there a.k.a. KVSC.
0: There it is. I'm going to get into music here. What do I got tuned up? I got some Julian Baker and Torres. Here's some Sugar in the Tank from your friends at 88.1.

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say that life is precious and you have to make the most of it, but nobody has proven either thing. 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

0: 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Kathleen Edwards closing out that set of music, the title track from her awesome 2008 album called Asking for Flowers. Mary Gaucher ahead of that, digging deep in her Drag Queens and Limousines album. Pick the last track from that release. It's called Jackie's Train. Todd Snyder, the late but still great Todd Snyder, in that set as well. From The Excitement Plan, we heard Good Fortune. And then starting off that set of music, Julian Baker and Torres giving us Sugar in the Tank from Send a Prayer My Way. And I've got some people in the studio with me. I got Charlie Roth and I got Cheese with me. So, Charlie, you are now officially on the air.
1: All right.
0: Yeah, this cool. is our 4 o'clock where we promised we'd have Charlie in to talk a little music, spin some tunes, and play some of your favorite tunes that you brought in.
1: Yeah. Are you going to play Matt Harlan there?
0: That's what I got. I got queued up the Matt Harlan tune.
1: You know, Matt is a Houston, Texas guy. I met him at a Folk Alliance, and I just fell in love with this song. It's called Elizabethtown.
0: Okay.
1: And a lot of the songs, you know, I'm going to play for you today. I brought in a lot of storytelling songs, and this one is about a hard luck story guy. You know?
0: Okay.
1: Matt Harlan's one of the best. It was produced by Rich Brotherton, too, with him. From the Robert Earl Keen camp.
0: Oh, very good. Robert Earl Keen just came to town.
1: Really?
0: Played the Dakota, like 3 shows at the Dakota in July. I was on vacation. I couldn't go.
1: He's getting long in the tooth, that guy.
0: Yeah. Want to see him.
2: But, and, you know, Charlie talked about hard luck. You know, there's a lot of people are going through some hard luck right now, and not everybody can afford to, you know, call in and pledge. But if any listeners out there can maybe help make up that difference, that would be becoming. Yeah. I have not used that word in quite some time. That would be becoming.
1: Well, I just did. I felt that you guys have been supporting me for, I don't know, in the early days, you were the only ones playing my music.
0: So. Yeah. Yeah. And we were talking about it back in my newspaper days.
1: Yeah.
0: I was writing about your new music and your shows and you were at my birthday party, my 50th birthday party.
1: The 50th, that was a while back.
0: That was a while. I remember we were at a Granite City Radio Theater, and you said, I played Carl's 50th, and someone from the audience yelled, that was a long time ago.
1: All right.
2: I guess I'm the old guy now. All of this takes financial backing, and that's where...
0: You're bringing us back to pledge.
2: Yeah, you, the listener, can call in to Your Sound Alternative and help support what we're doing right here today.
0: I mean, every little bit you can help us out with makes a difference. We had Gypsy in here, and he's telling us, you know, that giving us some, you know, the real need. 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And Cheese is here to take your call.
2: Yep, we're here for you. I can answer the phone and take your pledge. 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
0: Hey, there it is. And what's the phone number, Cheese?
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0: 320?
2: Because we don't have just local listeners. 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
0: Yeah.
2: It's 320-308-5872.
0: Very good. All right. And anything else, Charlie, you want to tell us about this Matt Harlan tune?
1: He's a great songwriter from Houston, Texas, and he's a friend of mine. I actually have him on my phone. I can call him up and tell him, hey, your song is playing on KVFC.
2: Might want to pledge.
0: 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All right, here it is. It's called Elizabethtown, and you're hearing it on The Root Cellar on KVFC.

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0: Farthest Left on your FM dial, 88.1 FM, KVSC. Little John Fulbright there, brought to you courtesy of Charlie Roth, who's sitting in studio with us here this afternoon. And ahead of that, Jonathan Bird. I Was an Oak Tree, the name of that tune off of Cackalack. Is that the name of that album? And then Matt Harlan kicking off that set from Tips and Compliments. We heard Elizabethtown. So, Charlie, what can you tell us about the John Fulbright pick and the Jonathan Bird pick?
1: Well, Jonathan has been a friend of mine for a long time, and I met him in Kerrville, Texas. So it was like a lot of people. I went to the folk festival it's Kerrville Folk Festival like 7 years in a row, and I kept meeting people that made me want to write better songs, try harder, you know. Yeah. He was held up in high regard.
0: And you've even covered his tune, couple of his tunes.
1: I covered two of his songs in the Broken Ground CD. When I put out that, we had a CD release party, opened up the show.
0: Yeah. Oh, that was Broken Ground that he opened up for.
1: That was Broken Ground.
0: Okay.
1: Yeah.
0: Okay.
1: I had the band and he had him. he sold more CDs than I did.
0: That's funny.
1: And rightly so. I mean, he's one of the, it's just a really good storytelling songwriter, and I think you can kind of see
0: and the song you covered of his that I know is Diana Jones.
1: Yeah, Diana Jones, and then I did Clean off of on the last record I made in Texas before the ninth record, I should say. But that was called I'm the Smile.
0: And how about John Fulbright?
1: John Fulbright, I met him in Kerrville as well. I saw him as a 20-year-old. Prodigy out of Oklahoma,
0: yeah.
1: And I just said, holy crap. And this is like watching a young Bob Dylan, you know, I mean, that talent level. And this is his first produced CD. I mean,
0: he's got a few of them.
1: He's got a few of them now, but that was, as you can see, Jericho, brilliant stuff. And if he's like a great piano player. If he plays piano, he sounds gospel, and if he grabs a guitar, he sounds Dylan-esque, I guess.
0: Okay. Yeah, I'm definitely a fan of his, and I've definitely played him here on the Root Cellar a few times. So we were going to get into some Charlie Roth material next for our next set, and let's see, what do we have queued up to go first? Julie the Waitress off of the new album, The Beacon.
1: Yeah,
0: tell me about that.
1: This is a song about a bad bar gig. It's kind of like a rewrite of Star Motel, which is I wrote when I was 45.
2: Okay. Welcome to life.
1: But I'm still working, and this is a sports bar in Waite Park, and it's a true story. And I pretty much started it at the veranda.
2: Radio as local as it gets.
1: Actually,
0: here it is.
1: Actually, after that bar gig, I went to the veranda, and then I went to the red carpet, and I asked the bartender what her name was, and she said Julie. I said perfect.
0: So perfect, awesome, but, awesome.
1: True characters from the bar.
0: Let's get into that, and then we're gonna play a couple other Charlie Roth songs. After that, we'll come back. We'll talk about those songs, and then we're gonna get into our ruler of the underground, who is Dolly Parton. So so if you like what we're doing here, I got Cheese in studio. We got none other than Charlie Roth. Charlie's picking out some music. We're playing some hand-picked music from Charlie, as well as some Charlie Roth tunes. If you like what we're doing here, give us a call. Pledge your support. Cheese, what's our phone number?
2: That would be 320-308-5872. We're here for you. I'm just reading all the stuff off the script. I'm really not that creative.
0: I don't believe that. All right. 320-308-KVSC. Here's Julie the Waitress on the Root Cellar, KVSC.
3: Well, now, Julie the Waitress, she's on until close. It's a slow night at the bar. or some old guy singing his old country songs on a corner stage with his old guitar. And Juanita, she dances with herself again. The last table heads for the door. Football game is on. Sound is turned down. Ross the bartender watches the score.

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And then she heads to her other job, stacking shelves at Ron's grocery store. For what was just tips and minimum wage, that money don't go as far anymore.

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Frank's favorite. It seems he never gets tired. He told Frank that I was sleeping in the back room and I almost got fired. Yeah, look at him grinning there right by his name. Just laughing at me from that picture frame. There he is, Ronald.

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Well, Frank and her sit together in the lunchroom. Well, I don't know about you, but it sort of makes me go, I wonder how her husband

0: KVSC supporting local music in Minnesota. Three tunes there from Charlie Roth. You Won't Talk About Love, the song we just heard, took that off of the 2010 release, Broken Ground. And then ahead of that, Employee of the Month from Rogues of St. Germain. And then starting off the set, Julie the Waitress off Charlie's most recent album, The Beacon. And Charlie, tell us a little bit about You Won't Talk About Love.
1: Well, it's a love lost love song, and I always considered it. In fact, some other people considered it talked me into recording it again. That's the second time I recorded it.
0: It was on Star Motel.
1: It was on Star Motel, and it's a real old song. I wrote it through a friend of my friend went through a divorce, and I wrote it through his eyes. You know, basically.
0: What did you do differently this time with this recording?
1: Well, it was just. I had played the song for quite a few years, and I went a different take on it. But I had a lot of talent on that album. You know, Randy, Kurt Rodman, the late Kurt Rodman, was playing guitar, and was produced by Andy D. You know, it was just a good. That was a record that got me over to England, and really kind of broke things out for me. Broken Ground,
0: you know? Broken Ground
1: there, and it is. And then I kind of rode that wave for a little bit, but you know,
0: song that you were saying on when we were just listening to it, that you always thought someone might pick that one up.
1: Well, I mean, if I was out there trying to sell songs to country singers, that would be a good one to Alan Jackson or somebody.
0: I always thought that someone could could do you proud with that.
1: Well, all the ones that I want singing it are dead or in Alzheimer's or whatever. I'm still trying. I wouldn't mind having somebody cut one of that.
0: Yeah, that'd be awesome. And then Employee of the Month we were chatting about, because my wife gave you the inspiration for that.
1: I completely forgot Mary did that. She gave me a note. Here's an idea for a song. I said, and then I got right on it.
0: Yeah, and then by the end of the show, you had some ideas, and then the next thing we knew, when Rogues of St. Germain came out, there it was.
1: That's on 2006, Carl, something like that.
0: No, we're talking 20 years.
1: 2005?
0: Yeah. Yeah.
1: Wow, 21 years ago.
0: 21 years. And none other than Stretch Dietelm on guitar.
1: Yeah,
0: on
1: Paul.
0: And just,
1: how good is Paul Dietelm?
0: Oh, man,
1: come on.
0: He just kills
1: Stretch.
0: It. Yeah.
1: He's our local guitar hero, for those of you who don't know him.
0: Isn't that the truth?
1: It's hard to believe they wouldn't know him, but, you know. Yeah. If he's listening, why don't you pledge, Paul?
2: Sure. All you got to do is call in to 320-308-5872.
0: That would be cool.
2: Yeah. And if you want to, want to talk to Charlie, if he's not too busy singing, I'll hand the phone over to him.
0: Yeah. There you go. Thanks, Jesus.
2: And he can take your pledge.
1: Yeah, right.
0: All right. Hey, you know, we do, because we promise people that. Our 4:30 break, we do our Ruler of the Underground, and that's now, even though I know we're running a little bit long. So I'm going to play a little three-song Dolly Parton set. And what do I got queued up here first? From Pure and Simple, we've got Never Not Love You. 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

0: brothers and sisters, see you in heaven. 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
1: 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That's our Dolly Parton, Ruler of the Underground set for today. Closing out with a little Ladysmith Black Mambazo with Dolly on vocals, doing Bob Dylan's Knocking on Heaven's Door. I know I played that about a month ago, the first Sunday after she passed. I just love that version of that tune. Ahead of that, we heard Dolly with Cat Stevens doing Where Do the Children Play? And then starting off that Dolly set, Dolly giving us Never Not Love You off of Pure and Simple.
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1: All right, we got Charlie Roth in studio with us for, I think he's graciously said he'd hang out for another three tunes or something like that. But Charlie, any comments on the Dolly Parton? We were chatting up Dolly a little bit there.
3: Yeah, she's just one of the best. I read a book about her process of songwriting. Well, it was an audio book with her, narrating it, which is really cool. But that was before she passed. But I was just surprised how prolific she was. She was, and back in the day, she was writing like 10 songs a day or something
1: right,
3: like that.
1: Right.
3: And she had a hard time competing with the in that scene, but she was so darn good, you know.
1: Yeah, she was amazing. And I love her covers. I play a lot of the cover tunes that she does, but like you were saying, a prolific songwriter. And
3: just Coat of Many Colors alone.
1: Yeah, right. Well, and I'd heard she wrote Jolene and I Will Always Love You in the same day.
3: Oh, my God.
1: Like, isn't that?
3: That's a good day.
1: That's a good day. Holy crap. Unbelievable. All right. So we got you queue up a few more songs for us. We're going to do something by Chuck Hawthorne.

0: What can you give us on Chuck?
1: Well, I met Chuck down in Folk Alliance, and that was a songwriter room where you just play your song, and he was coming on, I was going out or something like that, and we swapped the CDs. And then I reached out to him. We did a couple tours together, and stayed with him down in Texas. And he's from Amarillo,
0: okay.
1: And he's a real deal. He was ex-Marine. This track and this CD is produced by Ray Bonneville. And,
0: oh, sure.
1: It's called Silver Line Truck. I mean, it's just one of the great songs on this record.
0: And then who else are we going to hear from? I think you said Eric Koskinen.
1: Yeah, I got an Eric Koskinen tune that probably was like it's just a self-produced record.
0: Yeah.
1: And then I got a Greg Brown song to close
0: it out.
1: Greg
0: Brown. Sounds good. All right, I'll come in your way next. Here's Chuck Hawthorne on the Root Cellar. I would be remiss if I didn't say it's Pledge Drive. Call. Pledge your support.
2: Yeah, it is. Let me throw this at you, listener. Charlie, thank you for making the effort to actually come down here and be a live radio personality right here in the studio of the basement of Stuart Hall on the beautiful St. Cloud State University campus. You know, you listener, though, listening to the radio, yeah, you can look at the radio like you're looking at me because I'm looking at you right now. And you don't have to come down like Charlie did. You can just pick up the phone and call. It's that easy. We'll take down a little bit of information so that we can get your pledge mailed to you, and then you can mail it back to us. You do not have to come down to the studio. You can let the U.S. Postal Service do that for you. And all you got to do is call in.
0: 320-308-5872.
2: It's that easy.
0: Or go to kvsc.org. All right. With that, we're going to play some music, gentlemen. Here's Chuck Hawthorne on the Root Cellar, KVSC. Call and pledge.

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2: 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Little Greg Brown there, closing out our Charlie Roth-inspired set of music here on Pledge Drive Weekend, Root Cellar.
1: Dude, I can't write and laugh.
2: Ahead of that, we heard from Eric Koskin and Big Machine, and that comes off of the Cruisin' Paradise EP. And then Chuck Hawthorne, the title track from his 2015 album, Silver Line. Charlie, anything you want to say about any of those tunes there?
3: Well, the Big Machine, I keep running into Eric and asking him if he can play that, but it was a self-produced thing. But
2: okay. I've been to a lot of Eric's shows. I don't think I've ever heard him play that.
3: He can't play it. But it's a gorilla. It's one of my favorites.
2: Okay.
3: There's a lot of Eric's stuff I love, I don't think I've ever covered anything by him, but if he's playing in the area, I'm going to try.
2: The song people know is Six Pack of Beer and a Pack of Cigarettes.
3: Yeah, that's one of them.
2: Yeah, and I love like Detroit, and there's just so many. It's just Eric's local hero, and Greg Brown. We were talking about that album Covenant, and he had a sold out show at the Paramount for that, and that was just. Okay. I don't know if we need to get into the green details you were talking about, but that was you were actually the sound guy for that show?
3: I was the stage manager. That show was put on by the Granite City Folk Society.
2: Right.
3: And,
2: I remember that.
3: And it was a sold out show.
2: Yeah.
3: And Greg was, kind of, I was like, oh, man. I think he took a break after that.
2: Yeah. You know, what was so cool for me was when I was writing for The Times, and they did that thing up in the Up Next. And got the cover, and then it was like a centerfold with Greg Brown's Covenant in there. It was,
1: thanks.
2: That was so much fun.
3: We go way back. Greg Brown and I have like a Bo Diddley's in 1980 something. I opened up for Greg Brown and said, Chuck Roth, and I was like, so I used my dad called me Chuck, and when I moved to St. Cloud in the 80s, early 80s, to go to St. Cloud State University, and that was known as Chuck Roth, and I changed it.
2: All right. All right. Hey, Charlie, thank you so much for spending time with us in studio. This has been a blast. It's been fun hearing the stories and fun chatting with you in between, while the songs are playing, just kind of catching up and getting some inside scoops on stuff.
3: Yeah.
2: some of which we can't say on the air. We'd probably prefer not to say on.
3: So we go way back, Carl.
2: Yeah, exactly. This has just been a hoot. Just really appreciate you coming in and you're making a pledge and everything.
3: Yeah.
2: And that's so cool. Hey, geez, did we get another pledge?
4: Yes, we did. Sorry, I was on the phone with another anonymous pledger, and that individual called in to talk about trivia coming up, and we'll talk about that a little bit later on in the hour. I just want to say, Charlie, not Chuck, thank you for spending the time and coming in here. That shows commitment, and we appreciate that. Not only that, but I'm looking at a stack of CDs that you brought in, bigger than a loaf of white bread.
3: I didn't get to all of them.
2: He's handing them out.
4: Yeah. And
2: we each came home. We're each going home with presents.
4: Yeah, that's right.
2: And a pledge, man.
3: Yeah, yes. A pledge. Yeah. Like I said, KVSC, and this is like reminds me of the Tom Petty song, Last DJ, because the Last DJ plays what, says what he wants to say and plays what he wants to play. That's the thing. It's really hard to find that in today's radio world, and you've got to support things that you love, that people who get into being DJs are that way because they're passionate about music, and it's hard to find people that get to play the music that they've discovered. So thanks for letting me do that. I could have sat here.
2: You could have done a whole show. Yeah, yeah.
3: But I picked up a lot of this music from getting to know these people on the road and stuff.
2: And that's so cool. And you honor them. I know all the time because I remember you told me once, your wife asked you, why do you cover these other people's songs? It's like, because I'm hoping they'll cover mine.
4: That's good.
3: Well, it does. I just get what I call a song crush. I get a crush on a song and I have to learn it. The Jonathan Bird covers, and whatever. But the one CD I put out, I'm the Smile, had 6 covers on it. Yeah. That's a little bit too much.
2: Sure. Sure. But still, it says you're how you're honoring, it says how you're paying attention and you're trying to make those networking relationships in the biz. And I think that just says a lot.
3: Thanks. Yeah.
2: All right. Well, we should probably say adios for now.
3: Yeah.
2: And then we'll get back to a regularly scheduled program here with Cheese and our pledge drive. And Cheese, anything you want to throw out before we get into music?
4: I just want to say thanks for making radio real. And it's you are a pillar of musical creativity here in Central Minnesota. And we appreciate you writing and doing what you do so that we can bring it to our listeners. And this is where the listeners can, in 180 degrees, bring it back to us and show us a little bit of that radio love by calling in.
2: It was such an authentic testimonial, Charlie. Yeah. I really, really appreciate that.
4: And while Charlie's still here, I will totally hand the phone over to him and let him say hi. And we can also thank you on air. Thank you.
2: All right. 320-308-KVSC. Here's some Fred Eaglesmith on the Root Cellar.

0: Farthest Left on your FM dial, 88.1 FM, KVSC. Leanne Womack there giving us a Wings cover. Let us in the name of that tune. I heard Tina Schlesky play a version of that when I saw her live recently, and I was like, I got to find a cover that, kind of an Americana cover. Turns out there's a various artists CD called Let Us In, Americana, the music of Paul McCartney. Leanne Womack giving us that particular tune. And the rest of the album's really good, too. We also heard from Guy Clark in that set. Song's called The Guitar, of course. It's off of Some Days the Song Writes You. And then the one and only Fred Eaglesmith off of Lipstick, Lies, and Gasoline, giving us 105. I want to drive at 105.
1: Those are all good songs. Thanks for playing them, Carl.
0: Oh, you bet. Hey, geez, did we get another?
1: Yes, time? We did. We are busier
0: things
1: than...
0: Things have just been hopping in this
1: we
0: studio.
1: We sure are.
0: I would have swore I saw the phone ringing, though.
1: It did. But we're not too busy to... I will stop talking and talk to you directly if you call in to your sound alternative at 320-308-5872. We just got another loyal listener called in. This is Tom. Called in, Tom Carlson from out in St. Joe. He said that he saw Charlie Roth playing at one of the local establishments there in St. Joe before they moved. And
0: sure.
1: He requested, what was the name of that song? Freddie Fender did it.
0: Oh, I don't.
1: Oh, see, that's what happens when you... Yeah.
0: Slip my mind.
1: I'm old enough to know better.
0: Yeah.
1: Anyway, he said he's... played it better than Freddie Fender.
0: Oh, Charlie did.
1: Yes.
0: Yeah, he requested it, and
1: so
0: Charlie played it.
1: Isn't that great that we've got such great, loyal listeners, and we can play this local music for them? And speaking of local music, here's a live concert that's coming up in about an hour and a half from the Granite City Folk Society. And they're going to be playing at the LAHR block right here in St. Cloud, and it's going to be Scott Cook, and he's playing, he's going to be plucking them strings at 7 p.m. So that's 7 o'clock tonight. Scott Cook, courtesy of the Granite City Folk Society.
0: You know, and it's so cool having Charlie around. He just took off, but a big shout out to Charlie. Thank him so much for coming in.
1: Oh,
0: but,
1: definitely.
0: You know, you pointed that out, and he's like, oh, I met him. he knows everybody.
1: Yeah, and I was going to say, I told him about it. He's like, oh, man. He said he wants to go. So, hey, if you want to see
0: I think
1: Charlie
0: Roth. But I bet you Bev wins.
1: Okay, we'll see.
0: I don't think Charlie's going to be going. I bet you Bev is.
1: Well, then why don't you go? Yeah. I'm talking to you, the listener, and you can rag on me, cheese, because I'm going to be there and say, "Hey, where's Charlie? Where's Charlie?" And if he shows up, I will personally introduce you to him.
0: There you go. All right. So you know what? We really appreciate the call, Tom, and the pleasure of your support. That's just absolutely awesome. We'll stop the gabbing, and we would love to have another caller, 320-308-KVSC. In the meantime, I'm going to play some Blackie and the Rodeo Kings from Kings and Kings. Here's Bitter and Low on the Root Cellar, KVSC.

0: 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Tune there by Briscoe. The most recent album from them is called Heat of July. Flashlights in the Canyon, the name of that very cool sounding tune. Briscoe coming to the Turf Club this Wednesday, I believe. Yeah, check them out. And then ahead of that, we heard Jelly Beans, the Cheetah, and Hope giving us One Child Cries. And that was by request. Jeez, what do you got?
1: Yeah, that was a collaborative effort. I'm going to say it was self-released, totally local music. And I think that works well with our theme of, you know, a little means a whole lot. It took everybody worked together on that CD. They all did their part. Sissy, Mary Sue, Anthony, Lauren, and Matt Exley made that all happen. And a big thanks to Wendy for putting that in my hand so that we could put that on the air for our local loyal listeners. Thank you very much.
0: Yeah, and thank you for bringing that in. And then starting off that set of music, Blackie and the Rodeo Kings from the album Kings and Kings. We heard a very cool tune there called Bitter and Low featuring Fantastic Negrito. And it is Cheese Pledge Drive.
1: It is. It's my favorite time of the year. I think we should have pledge all the time. I mean, technically, well, we do if you go on the interweb.
0: We do. Yeah.
1: We're not always in here to answer the phone. And all you'd have to do is call in.
0: Yeah, call Pledge Your Support, 320-308-KVSC.
1: Yep, we'll take down a little bit of information. We'll mail you out your pledge information for you to send it back with your radio love.
0: Yeah, we've been talking to a lot of people today, and it's been great. We'd love to hear from couple of more.
1: Yeah, we're still here, but
0: we got time.
1: Procrastinators unite. We got a little less than 15 minutes.
0: Yep. And I do have to say, coming up at 6 o'clock, it's The Music Never Stopped with John Drake. It's the Grateful Dead tribute show. And then after that, of course, it's classic rock all Sunday night long from your friends at 88.1. Gypsy McGreevy, and to kick things off at 7, he'll pass the baton to Sarah Jane Smith around 10, and she'll take you till 2 a.m. So great programming coming your way.
1: Yep, and he might even have some trivia news.
0: Oh, yeah, that's right.
1: I can neither confirm nor deny.
0: Oh, well, we don't know. I mean, we're in the dark because we're in the basement in the studio, but it was, they had the trivia reveal. Yep. So I bet you Gypsy gets to break the news over the airwaves.
1: I am not a security leak, so.
0: Yeah, no, and I don't know, so you can't be.
1: Stick around, listen in to Your Sound Alternative, and you'll find out more.
0: And you know what? 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

0: 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Joan Osborne closing out today's Root Cellar with a Dylan cover, Trying to Get to Heaven, off of her Songs of Bob Dylan release. Came out, 9 years ago now. New music from Rhiannon Giddens. Ahead of that, we heard the title track from Hope is a Thing with Feathers. Indeed. And then the Drive-By Truckers giving us Uncle Frank, an alternate version. You can find that on The Fine Print, a collection of oddities and rarities. My name is Carl. That does it for me for this week. Until next time, take care. 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

Welcome to The Music Never Stopped. I'm John Drake. Today, our first couple of sets will feature the Grateful Dead, the first with late-era Keith and Donna, and the second featuring music from the early tenure of keyboard player Brent Midland. Cornell University, Barton Hall, May 8, 1977, has reached mythic notoriety as one of the greatest shows by the Grateful Dead. On a snowy Mother's Day Sunday in Ithaca, New York, it took a while for the ball to get rolling, but when it did, it was truly a joyous occasion. An often-traded tape, 5877, saw official release on Grateful Dead Productions and Rhino in 2017. The magic was already happening when the Dead followed Brown Eyed Women with a cover of Merle Haggard's Mama Tried. Vocals by Bob Weir. Thanks, Mom, indeed.

We opened with the trifecta of country covers from two late 70s shows, both from the Grateful Dead on spring tour. Wrapping up the set was a medley blending Me and My Uncle, written by John Phillips of The Mamas and the Papas, with Big River, originally by Johnny Cash. Recorded May 10, 1978 at the Veterans Memorial Coliseum in New Haven, Connecticut. That show was paired with Most of the Next Night in Springfield, Massachusetts on the 4-CD set Dick's Picks Volume 25, released in 2002. These shows are generally considered the best played during Spring 78. Before that, from the Barton Hall Cornell University May 8, 1977 concert, that was the Grateful Dead with Mama Tried. From late in the first set, a strong, soulful Row Jimmy follows, but it's the long jam second set that puts the show in the rafters. The previous set featured the Dead with Keith and Donna Godshow, who made their final performance with the band February 17, 1979, at a benefit concert in Oakland. Enter keyboard player Brent Midland. A Californian native, Brent had been in Arista recording act Silver and was a member of the Bob Weir Band before being pressed into service with the Grateful Dead in April of 1979. Brent was the Dead's longest-serving keyboard player until his passing in 1990 at age 37. Midland brought new colors to the Dead sound, both with his harmony vocals and an abundance of synths and B3 organ. The addition of Midland gave Bob Weir a chance to try new approaches to both guitar and vocals. Famously, or perhaps infamously, Bob broke out the slide guitar more often during the early 1980s. We'll continue with the traditional blues number CC Rider, recorded at Madison Square Garden on March 9th, 1981.

Kicking off the New Year's run in Oakland, December 26, 1979, was Bob Weir and the Grateful Dead with a first set highlight, Looks Like Rain. In the pre-Brent decade, Looks Like Rain was a tender duet feature with Donna Jean Godshall. Bob holds the song down well on his own with more powerful vocals backed by new B3 organ colors by Brent Midland. That was Bobby on slide guitar March 9, 1981 at Madison Square Garden with C.C. Rider. Weir had been playing slide guitar on stage since about mid-1977 with mixed results, but always pushing new sonic ground. Speaking of new sonic ground, we'll continue with St. Louis, Missouri-born singer-songwriter Emery Joseph. At the time based in Oakland, Joseph had released his debut album, Labor and Spirits, in early 2003, which caught the attention of Bonnie Raitt, who supported Joseph and recorded one of Emery's songs, Trinkets, on her Souls Alike album. Raitt once guested with the Grateful Dead, playing slide on Big Boss Man on New Year's Eve 1989 in Oakland. Emery Joseph's second album was a 12-song collection of Grateful Dead covers entitled Venereo, Songs of Jerry Garcia and Robert Hunter, released in 2008 on Iris Records. Recorded quickly and with a strong band that included Tom T-Bone Wolk and multi-instrumentalist Larry Campbell, the track we'll be featuring is a take on Brown-Eyed Women that features guest mandolin from David Grisman.

Music from the posthumous Jerry Garcia Legacy Band, JGB, formed and led by keyboard player Melvin Seals. Seals had joined the Jerry Garcia Band in 1981 and played in the group during their highest profile years and until Garcia's death in 1995. That was a version of Mission in the Rain, originally from Garcia's 1976 Reflections album and recorded at House of Blues in L.A. on Halloween night 1997. The CD, Welcome to Our World, Members Only, was released on House of Blues Records in 1998. Garcia Band members Donnie Baldwin and vocalists Jackie LaBranch and Gloria Jones joined Seals in the original JGB lineup, with the guitar handled by Jude Gold, a one-time member of Jefferson Starship. Before that was the sounds of Emery Joseph with Brown Eyed Women, originally released on the Dead's Europe 72 triple LP off his 2008 Dead tribute album, Venereo. To close the program, we'll go a bit further out, but connect it still to the extended Grateful Dead family. Our final track will be from the Bob Breilove-led band Second Sight. Breilove helped the Dead create moody synth sounds during the recordings for the Twilight Zone reboot and stayed with the band during their final decade, developing MIDI colors, especially during drums' space. Breilove is joined by prolific guitarist Henry Kaiser on Second Sight's 1996 Shaughnessy CD, and the track Sin City Circumstance features Bob Weir on guitar. Hailing from Cedar Rapids, Iowa, blues and funk guitarist Craig Erickson was a member of the band Cosmic Farm, who released their self-titled album on Tone Center in 2005. Featuring Jazz's Dead alumni, drummer Jeff Sipe and late keyboard player Terry T. Lavitz, the quartet included Rat Dog's Rob Wasserman on bass. The funky B3-driven Space Rooster begins our final set.

0: 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Secret Agent John Drake, thank you for bringing us another hour with Grateful Dead and family with the music never stopped. What a great hour. Although sometimes the way it goes, it feels like longer. Just time expands during a Grateful Dead solo sometimes.
1: Mm-hmm.
0: And then also on a special edition of the Root Cellar this afternoon, Carl Leslie was here for 3 hours. Cheese sat in. And from 4 to 6, we had local